0: Stephen, what can I do for you?
1: Delilah, I want to first of all say you are such a blessing. You have done so many wonderful things for people, whether you know this or not. And maybe I'm sure you know this. First of all, I'd like to say I'm a 41-year-old divorcee. I've been divorced for a couple of years, and I'm raising a 13-year-old daughter by myself. And Delilah, a couple of years ago, I shut the door on love in my life completely. I decided doing things that I wanted to do. I got into outdoor sports, skydiving, river riding. That was my love. But, Delilah, I have met someone. First of all, let me just say this. I know now what not to do in a relationship.
0: You learned the hard way.
1: Yeah.
0: What not to do.
1: I've learned the hard way, dear. Roseanne is such a beautiful woman. I mean, she's everything to me. And, of course, she wants to take it one step at a time. She's been hurt, too. So is there any way possible you could play something, just something for her to let her know that I'm thinking of her? I hurt when I'm not with her, and I need her, and I want her. And you're such a blessing, and I know you can get the job done.
0: Okay, now back up here just a step.
1: Okay.
0: Is Roseanne into the skydiving and river rafting, too?
1: She's just now getting there. I have her scheduled for her first jump in just about 3 weeks now.
0: And how old is she?
1: She's 29 years old.
0: And she's going to try jumping out of an airplane.
1: She's not going to try, dear. She's going to do it.
0: Now, see, once my kids are grown and gone, and I don't have, you know, a house full of children to raise, I would like to try something so adventuresome. But until my kids are grown and gone.
1: You don't have to wait that long. Once you do it, you're hooked for life.

0: You know, this show is about life. It's about love. It's about you. It's not about somebody harping at you or demeaning you or making you feel bad. If you want to call and share some screw-ups that you've made and how you've overcome the pain of the past, that might help somebody else out. But we're not here to tell you what you should have done, what you could have done, because that doesn't really achieve anything except making you feel bad. And I am not here to make you feel bad. I'm here to make you feel good. So if you have a story to share, call me 1-888-633-5452. 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

0: Hi, you've called the Delilah Show. Who's this?
1: My name's Summer.
0: Hi, Summer. Are you having a great summer?
1: Yeah, it's really good.
0: Have you got summer blue eyes?
1: Yeah.
0: What can I do for you?
1: I was wondering if you could play a song for my friend Megan.
0: And what do you want to tell Megan?
1: Well, she's been sober for a year now, and she's inspired me to, you know, get rid of the bad stuff in my life.
0: So, did you have a few addictive behaviors, or you were just heading down that path?
1: Just heading down that path.
0: And decided it really wasn't a very good path to be on after all?
1: Yeah.
0: Is Megan working a program? Is she going to meetings? Is she working on keeping her sobriety?
1: Yeah, she's working really hard.
0: And are you supportive of that instead of saying, oh, come on, come and party, come and get stupid, come and get drunk?
1: I'm very supportive of her.
0: Thank you. Friends need friends like that.
1: Yeah.
0: What song would you like to hear? Did you have one on your heart, or can I pick one out for you, for your friend and everyone else who's working their program and trying to make healthy decisions for their life?
1: Could you pick one out for me?
0: I'll find a good one for you.
1: Thank you so much.

0: Thank you for being here on this Wednesday night as we slip through the night with you. If you have joined us for the very first time, we are here to listen to you, to pry into your business, and then to find the perfect song to go with your situation, whatever that might be. So kick off your shoes, sit back and relax. 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But we can be a peaceful place to come and feel your feelings and sort out, slow down, and sort out what you need to do next. 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
1: 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What if I stop? A 2026 British Medical Journal study says you'll gain every pound back, but four times faster. So what now? There is an answer. Alex Goen patented hypnosis. The Journal of the American Medical Association says adding behavior therapy to GLP-1s produces nearly three times the results than GLP-1s alone. Three times the results. Hypnosis is behavior therapy concentrated. 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

0: Hi, good evening. Welcome to the Delilah Show. Who is this?
1: Hi, my name is Shiloh.
0: Shiloh, what a great name. Welcome aboard. What can I do for you tonight?
1: I'm just calling to request a song from my lovely wife. We've been together 12 years, married 2 years, and we've been through a whole lot.
0: And are we through the toughest parts? Are we having a good summer, or is this one of the rough patches?
1: I think we're having a good summer. I think our rough patches were pretty early in our relationship, so here's hoping to good times.
0: What's her name?
1: Megan.
0: All right. Best summer memory you've made thus far?
1: Tonight, maybe.
0: That was a good answer.
1: Yeah, we've had a great day.
0: All right, so a sweet song that you can slow dance to in the living room?
1: Oh, yeah.
0: All right, tell me how much you love her.
1: I love her to the moon and back to pieces.
0: All right, I will play a sweet love song. You turn down the lights, kick off your shoes, have a little slow dance in the living room, and a wonderful rest of your summer night.

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0: Glass of iced tea. And to drink in all of the wonderful songs we have to share with you tonight. Do yourself a favor and spoil yourself for the next few hours. We're here to help you do that.

0: Hi, you've called the Delilah Show. Who's this?
1: Hi, Delilah. This is Chris.
0: What can I do for you?
1: Well, I'm hoping that you could play a song for me tonight. It's for my son. He's 17, and he has been the most incredible gift that God could give me in my life, and I've raised him pretty much on my own. And I knew there would come a day when he would want to go live with his dad. And I tried to explain to him when I said, you know, if this is what you want to do, I will totally support you 120%. And I think it's great that you want to get to know your dad and you want to spend some time with him. And you'll always have a place to come home to no matter what. And he said to me the other night, he was real quiet. And I said, Mike, what's going on? And he says, Mom, I don't want to feel like I'm betraying you. And my heart sank.

0: I said, how could you think that you would be betraying me? He said, because you've raised me, Mom. And I said, Michael, you know what? I want you to know it's okay. If you want to go, I think that's great. I have no problems with that. And you would never, that would never be something that would cross my mind. And he just kind of looked at me and smiled and said, that's why I love you, Mom. And I want a special song for him.
1: What a great kid.
0: He's phenomenal.
1: It sounds like you two have a wonderful, open, loving, accepting, fabulous relationship.
0: We do. I couldn't ask for anything more. I mean, he's totally neat. And to see him grow into the young man that he's growing into, I'm so proud of him. I am so proud of him.

helping you to relax and unwind on a Wednesday night. How's your heart tonight? Are you in a secure, loving, committed relationship? Or are you partnered with somebody that's driving you crazy because you don't know if they're honest, you don't know who they're with, you don't know what they're doing with other people, you can't trust them because they've lied to you in the past? That makes you crazy. And they're not going to change. You can't make them change. No amount. This was something so hard for me to learn, that no amount of love or goodness on my part was going to cause somebody who is not faithful to change on their part. No amount of love or goodness. I thought I could love people out of their addictions. I thought I could love people so much that they would stop getting high, they would stop getting drunk, they would stop cheating. And it doesn't work that way. All you can do is love them and then set healthy boundaries so they don't destroy your life. Hard, hard lesson for me to learn. Took me years to learn that lesson. First in love and then in my family dynamics. Hard to learn that lesson. But if you are in a relationship where you are being used or lied to, please listen to Mama Delilah. You deserve better than that.

0: deserve to be cherished, to be respected, to be honored. Okay? Enough said. We'll be back. 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

0: Michaela, what can I do for you?
1: I just want to tell you my story about the man that I'm with, the love of my life, my inspiration and dream.
0: Who is the love of your life, the inspiration, the dreams, the one who makes your heart?

0: Art go pitter-pat.
1: His name is Alex, and we've known each other. It'll be 28 years that we've been in and out of each other's lives.
0: So are we in or out right now?
1: We're in.
0: Now is an in.
1: Now is an in.
0: Now is an in. And are we thinking there's going to be an out in the near future, or are we going to stay in?
1: We're going to stay in.
0: Are we going to make this permanent?
1: I hope so. I don't want another end.
0: So you've known Alex most of your life, it sounds like.
1: Yep. 4 months before I turned 16, I met him.
0: And you've loved him how long?
1: Since the moment I saw him.
0: Well, I'm glad it's back in, because if you love him like that, you love him bad, sister.

0: earlier I was talking about healthy relationships, nurturing relationships. And the other side of that coin is being in unstable relationships. Insecure love isn't love at all. Real love is honest. 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If you are looking for love, slow down. One small piece of advice, do not rush in. 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Go for walks. 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And there, you're going to find like-minded people that love living life and will love you. So instead of desperately searching, looking for love, instead, passionately pursue life, and love, I promise, will come and find you. 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

0: Brad. What can I do for you?
1: I've been trying to call you for weeks, and I sent you an email, too. I've been listening to your show for years.
0: Well, I'm glad you made it through. I'm glad we're actually talking. And tell me, who is on your heart tonight?
1: My ex, Crystal.
0: Your ex. Ex-girlfriend, ex-wife, ex-what?
1: Ex-girlfriend. We were talking about getting married, and then some things happened, and we decided to just be friends until I could square away the situation. And
0: Brad. You got to know if you call Delilah and you say some stuff happened.
1: I know, I got to go.
0: I am not going to let you get away with that. You know that.
1: Okay. I was in the Army, and I separated from my wife, and we've been separated for over 2 years, but I haven't been able to get my divorce finalized yet. We haven't seen each other in over 2 years. We haven't lived together, but we're just, the paperwork for the divorce isn't finished.
0: Mm-hmm.
1: So we decided to just be friends until my divorce was finalized. And then just being friends was really getting to me, and I guess I sort of got a little bit, I don't know if you could say possessive, because I didn't tell her what she could or couldn't do. I just always wanted to know where she was.
0: Where she was and who she was there with.
1: Yes.
0: Mm-hmm. And she's saying, who are you to question me since you're still married?
1: Exactly.
0: Yeah. So now you're just friends, and you're going, oh, my word, I love her.
1: Well, actually, right this minute, we're not even talking right this minute because of me questioning her. I just want her to know that I do love her, and I'm sorry for what I said, for being possessive.
0: I will play a song for you, and I hope things work out the way they're supposed to work out.
1: All right, thank you.

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0: It's been or how much time you've spent together. It's about those precious moments when you're doing something or seeing something or tasting something and you wish they were there to share that moment with you.

0: Hi, welcome to the Delilah Show, Sabrina. What can I do for you?
1: I would like you to play a song for me by Journey.
0: Which one? Open Arms?
1: Yep, you got it.
0: Open Arms. Who's it for, honey?
1: This is for Gilbert Ayala.
0: And what do you want to tell Gilbert?
1: Just tell him that I care a lot about him and to take care of himself.
0: To take care of himself?
1: Yes, ma'am.
0: So does that mean he's not in your life right now?
1: He is. He's just a really good friend. We were actually together just not that long ago, but we had some problems, so we had to split up, but we are still friends, so...
0: And you're missing him more than... And it's driving you crazy.

0: I'm actually still with him, but we're just roommates for here for now.
1: Okay, that's got to be really tough, because I can tell in your voice you're stupid in love with this guy. You can't admit it, though, can you?
0: No. But yeah, obviously, yeah.
1: Okay, it'll be our little secret, all right?
0: All right.
1: All right. Good luck, hon.
0: Thank you, Delilah.

0: Eyes of Faith makes stunningly good-looking eyeglasses. I should know, they're the only glasses I wear. The Eyes of Faith team, Jim and Amy and others, have put a plan together to provide you with an eye exam as well as providing one to someone else less fortunate living in Ghana. That's where Eyes of Faith Vision does such great work. One example, a 7-year-old boy was recently given new, much-needed eyeglasses. It's the first time ever this little boy could see the words on the chalkboard and in a book. 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Tonight's Delilah's Dilemma reads, my name is Tyler. I'm 19 years old. I've been very close to my friend. She is a wonderful, beautiful girl that just recently broke up with her boyfriend and became single. I have liked my friend for a while, which I told her about. We always hang out basically every chance we get. We talk all the time. But today when we were hanging out, she told me she likes someone else. I was devastated. Of course, I supported her, trying to give her advice, but I really don't think she knows how much I'm attracted to her. I am extremely hurt and I don't know what to do. I would really love some of your Mother Delilah advice. I don't want to lose my chance to be with her in a relationship, but I am afraid she doesn't realize that I want to be in a dating relationship. I'm also scared to bring it up because I don't want to hurt our friendship. Please help me. I need some advice from Tyler. Tyler, I will have my mother advice for you coming up next. 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
1: Mm-hmm.
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1: We're phone zombies, right?
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0: Yeah. You're walking through the mall. These people are sucked into their phone. 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

Tonight's Delilah's Dilemma is one that I hear often. Two people hanging out a lot, best friends. One of them decides they like the other one in a relationship dating sort of way and doesn't know how to broach it. Tyler, man, you got to be bold. You have to tell her how you feel and run the risk of her not feeling the

same way. Because if you don't, and she ends up involved with somebody else, you may never forgive yourself. So here's what you're going to have to do. You're going to have to find a way to say, I understand if you don't have the same attraction. I get that. But you need to know that I think you are the most beautiful, wonderful young lady to ever walk the face of the earth. And hope and pray that the feelings are mutual. If not, then you've given her an out when you said, I understand you may not feel the same way, but I have to let you know how I feel. Okay? Because the last thing in the world you want is to live a life of regrets for what you didn't say. If she's truly your friend, she will be your friend, even if you two are not in a dating relationship. If this causes her to not want to be your friend, then she wasn't a very good friend to begin with, Tyler. Good luck, young man. God bless. And I hope that you write me back with very good news.

Let me ask you this. Is there someone in your life who is acting crazy? Maybe they're like a Dr. Jekyll and Mr. Hyde. One minute they're so nice and so excited and so encouraging and gosh, everything is great. And then the next minute they're flipping out and you can't figure out why. Do not let someone else's behavior steal your joy. Let me say that again. Do not, listen up now, do not let someone else's behavior steal your joy. You cannot let another person's problems, their drinking, their drugging, their lying, their mood swings, their PMS, their fill in the blank. You cannot let that steal your joy. There are times when you have to totally focus on someone else. I understand that. When your child is sick, when your mother is sick, when you've got that sort of stress going on. But even in the midst of those situations, you can still have joy and inner peace. If you don't have inner peace, if you're feeling all tied and twisted in knots, it's probably because you are letting someone else steal your joy and your peace of mind. Well, they're not actually stealing it. You're giving it up. You're giving it away. I'm here tonight to help you not do that, to help you find a corner of peace. You're listening to Delilah.

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0: Hi, my name is Sandy, and I am calling because I have went through 2 years of losing my daughter. And the best blessing has happened to me and her father. It brought us closer together. And the last 3 weeks, we've been communicating very well. It's my first husband, and we've been divorced for at least 25 years. I'm going to say I lied. I apologize. I'm going to say at least 20 years.
1: Okay. And you lost your daughter.
0: My daughter's 24, 2 years ago. So I just wanted to share that. Maybe our life is turning around. Maybe God blessed us, I know, through our daughter. And I know he's happy. And I know.
1: So are you telling me you're falling in love with your ex-husband?
0: I've always cared for him.
1: I didn't ask if you always cared for him. I said, are you falling in love?
0: Yes, I am.
1: Well, I remember the call when...
0: You even gave me a candle. You mailed it to me. Yes. And I would love for you to pray with me again tonight that everything works out and everything goes well between us.

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0: 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To get honest, to get real, and to unburden your soul. I'm glad that you are here with us tonight. Come on in and make yourself at home.

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0: Welcome to the Delilah Show. What can I do for you?
1: I would just like you to pick a song for my girlfriend, who's just totally made my life absolutely wonderful for the last 3 months.
0: What's her name?
1: Denise.
0: So you're still walking on cloud nine?
1: I'm extremely happy, and I just want her to know, and I want the whole world to know that I love her very much, and that I won't treat her as badly as some other people have treated her in her past. And I hope that she can just love what I can give her.
0: So she's got to learn to trust again, maybe?
1: Well, she does a lot. She trusts me, but she's been treated very poorly in the past, and she has trouble giving it all away.
0: Again. Well, I hope she's able to let those walls down and let you into her heart. I'll play a song for you next.
1: All right.

0: The birds, the bees, the animals, even plants don't have to be reminded to breathe. If my horse gets an energy burst and runs back and forth across the field a couple of times, his nostrils flare and he breathes deep. Plants inhale and exhale. And yet we forget how important it is to slow down and take a deep breath. 5 or 10 deep breaths will change your attitude. Really will. When I am losing it, when I am throwing a fit, when I'm going cray-cray, if I can just stop myself and breathe deep 4 or 5 times, I can diffuse my temper, my anger, most of the time. Unless you start arguing with me, in which case all bets are off. Breathe deep tonight, my friend. Take a deep breath. Breathe deep, and with every deep breath you take, say a prayer. Thank you for life, for breath, for love, for opportunities. Come on in, breathe deep, and enjoy the night with me. 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

Kathy wrote me a letter, and the title of it on her email message is Why Our Marriage Lasted. Kathy writes, I've been married for 38 years, and sometimes I'm surprised it lasted longer than 5 minutes. I was sitting here listening to you, wondering what keeps people together for so long, because there are some really, really rough spots. And don't let anyone tell you differently. We fight, we disagree sometimes on small stuff, but we agree on the big stuff, and we wouldn't know what to do without each other. In 38 years, he's never left the toilet seat up, and he refills the toilet paper, so he can't be all that bad. We have a history together, good, bad, and indifferent, and I wouldn't change anything. I now have MS, and my husband does an awful lot for us. He shops, works, cooks, laundry. You know, the stuff that I used to do, but he doesn't complain as long as I leave him to his ESPN. Thanks for letting me share my story about my supportive husband from Kathy.

0: It is time for me to slip out of here and take off into the darkness. 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I hope you had a great night tonight. And do me a favor. 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
2: They say the holy water's watered down, and this town's lost its faith. 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Oh my, oh my love, I take one look at you, you're taking me out.

0: 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And make sure you sign up for the email blast while you're there. 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

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Jeff here. Thank you so much for having us on. We appreciate it. Rod Stewart on the way. Here's Rihanna with Only Girl in the World on WZID.

Benson Boone with Sorry I'm Here for Someone Else, 95.7 WZID. Cloudy skies for the early morning, breezy, maybe a shower, maybe a thunderstorm, a low 58. And later today, cloudy, breezy, chance of showers and thunderstorms with a high around 69. 30 minutes of today's best music on the way with Bruno Mars, Ed Sheeran, Bryan Adams, and more next. 95.7

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0: 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Cloudy skies, a little fog, breezy, chance of showers and thunderstorms, a low of 58. And later today, cloudy and breezy, and again, a chance of showers and thunderstorms throughout the day with a high around 69 degrees. 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

0: Harry Styles with American Girls on 95.7 WZID. Cloudy for the early morning, some fog, breezy, chance of showers and thunderstorms, a low 58. And later today, cloudy, breezy with a chance of showers and thunderstorms and a high around 69 degrees. 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

0: Tiffany with I Think We're Alone Now, 95.7 WZID. 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We've got cloudy skies for the early morning, breezy, some fog, chance of showers and thunderstorms, low 58. And later today, cloudy skies, breezy with a chance of showers and thunderstorms, the high 69. 30 minutes of today's best music on the way. Bruno Mars, Lady Gaga, and Bradley Cooper, Pink, and more next.
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0: Sabuzi with the Bar Song Tipsy, 95.7 WZID. Good morning. New Hampshire in the morning coming up next. We'll have clouds, some showers, maybe a thunderstorm today, the high 69. Cloudy, maybe a shower thunderstorm tonight, down to 58. And for tomorrow, some morning showers, then becoming mostly sunny with a high around 81 degrees. 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
1: Good morning. A female driver was killed yesterday afternoon following a severe collision involving a Toyota and a dump truck at a busy intersection in Derry. Derry police and firefighters responded to the intersection of Hampstead Road and Nutmeadow Lane around 1 yesterday afternoon after receiving reports of that crash. According to police, the female driver of the Toyota, whose identity has not been released, suffered severe injuries in the crash. She was transported to the hospital and was pronounced deceased. There is no indication of injuries to the driver of the dump truck. The cause of the accident is under investigation. The Salem Fire Department announced yesterday that retired Lieutenant Frederick Doucette, who served the community for 25 years, has passed away. Doucette was a veteran of the United States Navy and continued to serve the public as a state representative following his retirement from the fire department. Most recently, Frederick Doucette was appointed to run New England's Regional Federal Emergency Office. Yesterday afternoon, Lincoln firefighters responded to a call for help regarding a 6-year-old that had become stranded on the other side of the river from their family. Crews immediately requested additional resources from the Woodstock Fire Department. Upon arrival, they located that child sitting on a rock in the middle of a slight chance of rain tomorrow, temps in the 80s. 63 degrees at WZID.
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1: A fun song, right?
0: Mm-hmm. Travel down the road and back again. Your heart is true. You're a pal and a confidant.
1: Was it Andrew Gold that did the original version of the song?
2: Yeah, I think it wasn't this Mom Doris Day or something like
1: maybe.
2: That?
1: Maybe.
0: Invited everyone you knew.
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0: You would see.
1: Used by a great TV show, still watched by millions today. Happy Golden Girls Day today. We should start the Golden Guys show.
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1: All right. 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
0: 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Remember dialing that number? Everybody, it's just a made-up number, but everybody was calling it. And I was dating a girl named Jenny at the time.
2: You were?
0: Mm-hmm.
2: Wow, that's kind
0: of
2: cute.
0: And I used one of the lines on her. I forget what it was. You know, I tried to read it, but yeah. I was too shy or something like that. You know that line? And
2: yeah.
0: She's like, what are you talking

0: talking about? Time to, I'm just quoting the song. It was the early years of my dating.
1: Yes.
0: Yeah. Anyway, I think we're still dating, by the way. We never broke up. It is New Hampshire in the morning. Jimmy's here for Morgan this week. A couple more days for Jimmy. Big night tonight because Red Sox are out of town. They've got a West Coast swing, right? So that's when folks over at Fenway say, hey, let's make some money on our park and bring in a bunch of concerts.
1: Yeah.
0: So tonight it's Tim McGraw.
1: Tonight's Tim McGraw.
0: And you have tickets to that.
1: Yeah, with Lady A and the Chicks.
0: Okay. And then it's what, Fish?
1: Fish is tomorrow.
0: Tomorrow and Saturday.
1: And Saturday, oh, that's right, they do two nights.
0: Yep. And then
1: Sunday it's Zach Brown.
0: Zach Brown, wow. Yeah. He's like a resident there.
1: Comes every year.
0: And then next week it's Chris Stapleton.
1: For two nights.
0: Fenway Park.
1: Yeah.
0: So kind of cool to see that. Outdoor concerts. When they planned this concert back, a year ago, they figured, it's end of July, early August. Yeah. Weather should be good. This has been a week.
1: I saw the Guns N' Roses at Fenway when it rained.
0: So November rain was perfect on that.
1: Oh, yeah, very good. Yeah, it was.
0: So anyway, so how was it when it was raining at Fenway
1: Park? It was very wet.
0: Mm-hmm.
1: We were on the field and I was with my son and, he was getting into it. So I said, it's a rock concert. When are we going to do this again? We got to see this group. It's somebody he wanted to see from the 80s. And Fenway is not the most conducive to concerts.
0: No.
1: It's barely conducive to sitting and watching a game.
0: Well, if you recall, a couple of years ago, Pink was there.
1: Yeah.
0: And my daughter got tickets. She and her husband went to see Pink.
1: Yeah.
0: And they had to watch the show on a screen.
1: Yeah.
0: Because wherever they set up the sound, her seats were behind that.
1: Oh.
0: The only time they saw her live was when she was flying around the stadium. That was it.
1: It's a shame that it has to be like that. I had tickets for Springsteen on the field.
0: Yep.
1: But in front of me was a man that it's like Margaret's husband, Tim's like, that's all.
0: Five, yeah.
1: So I'm literally looking around. I'm looking at the screen saying, I'm on the field, but I can't even see Bruce Springsteen.
0: Yeah. Yeah. Anyway, but that's what's going on. So Tim McGraw, that's kind of up in the air because it's raining again.
1: Yeah.
0: For you?
1: It's raining again.
0: Possibly.
1: Yeah. Well, also, I have to get up in the morning.
0: Oh, that's right. You have to be here tomorrow morning. And, the show starts, 7, 8 o'clock?
1: Oh, yeah. It wouldn't get done probably till about 11. And then, it's possibly an hour home.
0: Midnight, be here at 4.
1: In bed by 12:30 and up at 2:30. So that would not work out too well.
0: No. Anyway, this rain has just put a lot of wrinkles. I was just thinking, Canopy Lake Park. You can't go there.
1: My son works. It's closed today because of the rain.
0: Pouring rain. Yesterday, too.
1: Yep.
0: I mean, it hurts. This is. They're only open so many months.
1: And there's only so much you can do at a park in the rain.
0: Right. I was talking to a woman yesterday, Santa's Village. They went up there, had a great time. Can't wait to go back. I'm like, I'm not going during the rain, though.
1: Oh, no.
0: Any of these places. So I just feel for them as well, having to deal with prime summer weather, water parks, all of those things.
1: However, if you owned an umbrella company.
0: Oh, there you go. Now you're talking.
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1: oh, damp!
2: Damp!
3: Get rid of the damp with Damp Rid.
0: Damp Rid. Oh, damp.
4: I checked mine this morning just to make sure.
0: Really?
4: Yeah.
0: Well, we're having our basement finished, and That's my biggest worry. With all this rain coming down, I'm like, oh my God.
4: Yeah.
0: But
4: well, at least if it did happen, you'd be able to correct it for future rain.
0: Let's hope.
4: Yes.
0: There's a lot of work done down there.
4: Or
0: last thing I want to do is find a bathtub down there.
4: Yeah, Donna, we have a pool.
0: Hey, you need a pool. Look at that. We're going swimming today.
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13: Good morning. Prosecutors believe they've reached a possible plea deal in the case of Justin LeClaire of Manchester, who's accused of a drunk driving accident that claimed the life of an 11-year-old in Manchester. According to court documents, LeClaire drove to the intersection of Belmont Street and Lake Avenue in June of 2025 and struck a family who was walking across the street. Rebecca Cole, who was only 11 months old, died. Her sister suffered broken bones. Witnesses reported that LeClaire then drove several more blocks before crashing into a car. Details of that plea agreement have not been released. A plea and sentencing hearing is scheduled for September the 2nd. 51-year-old Simcha Fisher and her 11-year-old daughter were rescued Monday after being caught up in a riptide in Hampton Beach. According to Fisher, she has no doubt that without the lifeguards, they would not have survived. Two female lifeguards spotted the swimmers in distress and acted quickly. Fisher reached out to social media, hoping to find the names of the lifeguards and recognize them for their heroic efforts.
4: Investigators are hoping the public can identify a man involved in an alleged assault in Manchester last month. According to authorities, that incident took place in Manchester at Strange Brew Tavern during the late night to early morning hours of Friday, June 12th into Saturday, June the 13th. Suspect is described as white, large, stocky build, brown hair with a mustache and beard and glasses and tattoos on his right forearm. A $2,500 reward is being offered in connection with identifying that suspect. In sports, Sox beat the A's 4-2 last night. Those two teams finish off their series tonight. We're expecting a cloudy day with occasional rain, temps in the 70s. Tonight, rain on and off, mostly cloudy, temps in the 60s. And tomorrow, partly cloudy, a slight chance of rain tomorrow, temps in the 80s.
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0: So, you know, the biggest secrets between couples? How much they spend.
15: Really? I can see that.
0: I was on sale. How much was it? It was on sale.
15: Yeah, you don't need to know.
0: It was on sale.
15: Why'd you open that other credit card?
0: It was on sale.
15: You don't need to know.
4: You don't need to know.
0: Oh, I know, because, you know, I check the bank account every day just to make sure there's money still there. You know what I mean? What's all these Venmos? What's going on?
15: Oh, boy.
0: Abby's on the way with her joke.
16: What do you call a 1,000-year-old oil stain?
0: 1,000-year-old oil stain. We'll find out next. 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

0: 95.7 WCIV, as we know. You know, they say your phone doesn't listen to you, but you, me, we all know it listens.
1: Mm-hmm. It sure does.
2: Sure does.
0: New Hampshire in the morning. Thursday morning here. Another rainy day.
1: Ugh. Another.
0: Anyway, they say their phone, you know. Oh, it doesn't. Yes, it does. Yes,
1: it does.
0: We talk about
1: always.
0: Something, right? Mm-hmm. Whatever it is. And every single app on your phone is listening.
2: Mm-hmm.
0: And they figure out whatever it is. Because there's a new baby in my family, right?
1: Yes.
0: Grandbaby, first one. We're very excited about Lily. Almost 4 weeks old. 4 weeks tomorrow.
2: Wow.
0: It's amazing how much she's changed over the weeks. I was going to say years. Mm-hmm. Weeks.
1: The weeks. Years.
0: But it is amazing. We FaceTime all the time with Kelsey and Jim. And,
1: that's fun.
0: Yeah. And what shows up? There's these new consultants out there that you can hire to take care of said baby.
2: What?
0: Oh, no, I get this story.
2: Are those babysitters?
0: Between $600 and $4,500 is the cost to hire a potty training consultant.
1: A potty training consultant?
0: Now, mind you, listen to this. I mean, she's only not even 4 weeks old, and they're already like thinking about what school they're going to put her in. I'm like, this is insane.
1: Oh, my goodness. So, I mean, no. I get planning ahead, but...
0: So, potty training consultant is an actual job title.
1: Okay.
2: Where do you go to school for that?
0: Right?
1: Right?
0: So, there
1: like,
0: are no
1: the
0: longer...
1: qualifications? Yeah.
0: So, here's the thing.
1: Pro at going to the bathroom.
0: So... Wealthy people who can afford a nanny are no longer employing just one nanny, but entire teams to handle the tedium of child rearing.
2: A team?
0: From teaching their kids how to ride a bike. By the way, that's $80 to $450 a session.
1: Oof.
0: Packing their bags for summer camp, $125.
2: Come on.
1: Wow. This is like...

0: nannying to the next
1: level. Don't have a child if you have to do that.
2: Well, but I'm ultra wealthy, and I'm too busy to teach this stuff to my children.
1: The best thing.
2: No,
1: in
2: this
1: the world.
2: Is. I'll give you a quote. This is from who's the CEO? Emma Greed. She is.
1: What's her last name?
2: G-R-E-D-E. I don't know. Greed.
1: No, it sounds like greed. Greed right. Sounds right.
0: Greed sounds right.
2: Skims, whatever Skims is. She's the co-founder of Skims. This oh. way.
1: Scams or Skims?
2: Yeah. The time we do block off for our kids can be spent making high impact core memories.
1: I have memories of potty training. I have memories of teaching them. Those are the memories you want.
0: Right, those are the fun.
1: But those are the memories.
2: All the, what are they, formative years of for kids?
1: Yes.
2: If you're there spent with a nanny, you probably remember the nanny more than mom and dad.
1: You absolutely would.
2: Mm-hmm. I mean, right now at 4 weeks old, all she's thinking about is the next bottle. Right. You know what I mean?
0: Yeah.
1: Potty training.
0: That's crazy. That's absolutely absurd.
2: Speaking of potty training consultants, we have one on the line now. Good morning, Chuck. You're on the air.
3: Well, look, you know, if the kids are off at summer camp, what do you need the nannies at home for? Because the kids aren't home. They're off at camp.
2: Right. But, you know, and this is the whole thing. That, like, I remember I worked at a radio station, and there was a kid who was an intern there, and he went to a private high school. Mm. And, like, he never saw his parents, ever. Oh. All going to school. He was shipped off, and then, again, so he never knew his parents.
3: Oh. Well, who potty trained him?
2: Right. That's what I'm saying. Somebody who mom and dad paid $4,500 an hour for.
3: I think you should hang up on me.
2: Oh, that's easy enough to do. AI did it yesterday. Why shouldn't
0: Seriously?
2: I? I don't know. There's some retirement job I could get into. No, potty training.
1: Pardon me?
2: Not you. I am.
0: I wouldn't want that job.
2: I'm a potty training consultant.
0: I'm
2: Clean up an aisle three. Oh, crap. 546.
0: Say that again.
2: Getting around town, Emily, what's going on?
0: We're seeing some slick roads, but for the most part, highways are clear in Manchester on 293 up to the Bow Junction in Concord, and light volume in the usual spots on the Everett down to Nashua. 101 East is moving along well into Hampton and Portsmouth, and at the state line, some volume on 495 south from Lawrence down to Tewksbury. Once you're in Massachusetts, you're slowing down on Route 3 in Chelmsford and 93 south in Andover from exit 43 in Methuen down to Wilmington. That's the latest from the WZID Traffic Network.
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0: The third and final part of the reboot series coming out. Can't believe we're still making these movies, but I'll tell you what it is next in Hollywood Dirt.
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9: All right, guys, it's time to get back in rehearsals. American Idol is officially renewing for its 25th season. Auditions are the 25th, and they're accepting video auditions. So
10: 25th of August?
9: Me. Mm-hmm. We're going to win. Okay, never mind. All right, so the rookie star, Nathan Fillion, he got out of a speeding ticket because the officer, I guess, was a huge Jason Bateman fan.
10: Oh,
9: called
10: boy.
9: His wife and was like, "Honey, I'm with Jason Bateman." So he wrote him a little letter and was like, "To Lily, all my love, Jason Bateman." And I guess he got out of the ticket. So
11: that doesn't seem right.
10: I just have to tell you to slow. Yeah, the Tuesday with Traffic 8, he doesn't do that here.
9: No.
10: In Manchester.
9: No. And New York Hotel Suite, inspired by Harry Styles, is debuting ahead of his month-long residency at Madison Square Garden in Times Square. It's very colorful with records on the walls, and you got a view of Times Square.
10: Well, that's nice. That's nice. It's going to cost me a fortune, I'm sure.
9: It definitely will. And Jumanji is back for another movie.
11: Another one?
9: I was like, are they still coming out?
10: No.
9: It's called Open World. It's now the game is coming into the real world.
11: Oh.
10: Really?
9: Really.
10: Jumanji, I missed the...
9: Comes out Christmas Day.
10: I missed the first one.

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1: It's New Hampshire in the morning. Mark is off this week. Jimmy's here.
2: Did I pass this test?
3: Turn around.
2: No, I didn't.
0: Yeah, sorry, Jimmy.
4: I'm sorry.
0: Tony Romo getting arrested. Emily's here on her toes. Dancing all week, huh?
5: Dancing all week,
0: How about today? Even more dance today?
5: I'm actually teaching in Boston today.
0: Whoa.
5: I'm teaching Pilates at a Turner Syndrome camp.
0: Oh, cool.
5: That my sister is working at.
0: There you go.
4: Oh, that's neat.
0: Yeah. Well, speaking of which, I got in trouble. Heather, who listens to us, she's with the Moore Center. She sent. She called us yesterday. I guess they're having something this weekend?
5: Yes, the Heroes Cup.
0: Heroes Cup, yeah. And I didn't get a chance to go on and donate in her name. And she called me out on Facebook. Hey, Neil, I haven't got your donation yet. Working on it, Heather. Working on it. Working
5: yes,
0: on
5: they it. They do the fire versus police.
0: Oh, fun.
4: Oh,
0: I love that.
5: It's at Holman Stadium.
0: I love it. I love it. All right, coming up on New Hampshire in the Morning, questions to start your day, and when will this rain ever end?
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16: Good morning. A female driver was killed yesterday afternoon following a severe collision involving a Toyota and a dump truck at a busy intersection in Derry.

Derry police and firefighters responded to the intersection of Hampstead Road and Nutmeadow Lane around 1 yesterday afternoon after receiving reports of that crash. According to police, the female driver of the Toyota, whose identity has not been released, suffered severe injuries in the crash. She was transported to the hospital and was pronounced deceased. There is no indication of injuries to the driver of the dump truck. The cause of the accident is under investigation. Our department announced yesterday that retired Lieutenant Frederick Doucette, who served the community for 25 years, has passed away. Doucette was a veteran.

the child and then carry him back across the river off the Kankamagus Highway. In sports, Sox beat the A's 4-2 last night. Those two teams finish off their series tonight before the Sox move on to the Dodgers tomorrow. We're expecting a cloudy day today with occasional rain, temps in the 70s. Tonight, rain on and off. Mostly cloudy tonight, temps in the 60s. Tomorrow, partly cloudy. There is a slight chance of rain tomorrow, temps in the 80s. 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

0: Thursday.
1: Friday light, as we like to call it. July 30th, the penultimate day of July. Next to last day.
2: Yeah, that's what I was like.
0: Next to last day. Never heard of that one, but okay.
1: It's Cheesecake Day today.
2: Ooh.
1: What do you like on yours?
2: I like my tongue.
1: Okay.
0: I don't like cheesecake.
2: You don't like cheesecake?
0: No.
2: Oh, I'm sorry.
0: That's okay.
2: I'll have yours.
0: Yeah, you can have my piece.
1: So if I ask you, you want a piece of cheesecake?
3: No, thank you. Okay. Exactly.
1: Well, for us, share a hug day today.
0: Aw.
1: And Golden Girls Day.
4: Thank you for being a friend.
1: Ever watch the show?
0: I have not.
2: No. It's a great show.
1: You will discover it one day,
2: and you will love it.
1: And okay. It's just one of those shows that pretty much every woman in my life that I know, except for you, Emily, have watched or is just a fan of Golden Girls. Thank you for listening to New Hampshire in the Morning here on 95.7 WZID. Questions to start your day? We'll ask them in a bit.

0: 95.7 WZID. It's New Hampshire in the morning. Neil, Jimmy's here today. Marg is off. Emily's here, ready to go on her toes, tippy toes.
1: You know
0: tippy toes, tippy toes. Hey, you know, you can just start calling yourself an Olympic hopeful because you don't have to fill out paperwork.
2: Really?
1: Yep. Really? So,
0: I mean, the Olympics are just 2 years away right now.
1: Okay. It's prep time.
0: LA, 2028. So, yeah, but I'm an Olympic hopeful.
2: Me too.
1: I'm hoping to.
2: So are you, Emily.
3: Watch it.
2: Yeah.
1: hoping to
0: catch a few of the
4: sports that they play.
0: Hoping, anyway. Fan of amusement parks?
2: Yes.
0: Emily?
1: Yeah, it's a good time.
0: Yep. I mean, depends, I feel for Canobie Lake Park, all the parks here in the Granite State, that, you know, Santa's Village and Storyland.
1: Even Whale's Tail or

0: Water park.
1: Water park. I mean, water park.
2: Well, water country. Probably having a
1: you're
2: great
1: gonna
2: time.
1: You're going to get wet anyway, right?
0: Yeah, true.
1: As long as there's no thunder and lightning, you're okay, right?
0: That's I'm right, ready. Actually.
1: Well, I told you, I was at a party on the 4th of July, and there was a pool there, and a bunch of people were in the pool.
3: Yeah.
1: And they were swimming around in the pool, and then on the side of the pool, they had umbrellas just to get out of the sun.
3: Mm-hmm. Yeah.
1: Well, it started pouring rain, and what happens? Everybody's huddling under. I'm like, you're in the pool!
3: You're in the water.
1: What do you care about the rain? I don't want to get wet.
3: I'm getting
1: you're
3: extra wet.
1: A pool.
0: You're soaking.
1: Anyway, you know, so water parks, I unless there's, but still, I imagine it's just hurting their business.
0: Yeah, I can imagine.
1: Favorite ride at a theme park?
3: Well, it depends on my age. When I was younger, a roller coaster.
1: Yeah. Mm.
3: Older, the bench.
1: The bench.
0: I'll watch.
1: Ever since I was a little kid, I was not that one that could go on those spinny things.
3: Yeah,
1: whatever it was. Remember the swings that went around in circles? Mm-hmm.
0: Yeah.
1: The roundup, I think they had one. The other one, the Turkish twist, that was the other one.
0: Yeah,
1: had.
3: Turkish twist.
1: That
3: rough.
1: Thing went around. I can't do those.
3: Even the merry-go-round sometimes can be a little challenging for
1: I'm
3: an old
1: holding
3: guy
1: the kid
3: like
1: on
3: me.
1: The horse. I'm like, oh, I got to get off.
3: Oh, yeah.
0: Oh, God.
1: What about you?
0: You guys need some help.
1: Yeah, what about you?
0: Merry-go-round is tough. No, I used to like the spinning ones, not anymore. But normally the roller coaster.
1: Roller coaster for me too. Yeah. Love the roller coaster.
3: I do like roller coasters.
0: Yeah.
1: We went to Busch Gardens down in Tampa, and they have a lot of roller coasters there. Oh, it's wild. You want a roller coaster city? That's the place. So many roller coasters. Mm. We've got Six Flags out in Agawam, Massachusetts.
0: Yes,
1: that's fairly
0: good.
1: Close to us. They've got some good ones. Mm-hmm. There's another one, I guess, Six Flags in New Jersey.
3: Yep.
1: They are building a new roller coaster. It says it will break 6 world records. Here we go with the world records again.
0: Here we go. 6?
1: 6 world records.
0: That's impressive.
1: When the coaster opens, it will be the world's fastest spinning coaster.
3: Ooh.
1: Zooming 100 miles an hour.
3: Yeah.
1: That's
0: oh
1: fast.
0: Oh, my.
1: Fastest inversion. That means going upside down.
0: Yeah.
1: First upside down launch.
0: What does that mean?
1: So I guess you're taking off upside down.
0: Oh, no thanks.
1: Longest stall inversion.
3: What?
1: Again, I don't know what that is.
0: Do you stop
1: for a second and then off you go again.
0: Ooh, okay. I don't like all this upside down stuff.
1: Tallest spinning coaster. And first floorless spinning coaster.
3: And the one where most people get sick.
1: That's what I was going to say. It's also going to set the world working.
3: Yeah, number 7.
1: World record for making the most people sick ever.
0: Honestly, that sounds awful.
3: Ooh, it does. It does not sound appetizing at all.
1: All right, so we're going to do a road trip next year. Go there and see which of us can hold our lunch.
0: Oh, gosh.
3: So we'll be holding the lunch.
1: We're all going to eat hot dogs and ride this roller coaster.
0: Perfect.
1: Mess. I mean, what's the other one? They remember the Tilt-A-Whirl? I mean, Tilt-A-Whirl?
3: Oh,
1: I get sick on that thing. Tilt-A-Whirl. 6:18 on New Hampshire in the morning. Getting around town, what's going on?
0: Definitely not bad out there. Some slick roads and the usual volume around Manchester on 293 heading off those side streets. And so far, light volume on the Everett down to Nashua. 101 East is moving along well, heading into Hampton and Portsmouth. But at the state line, there's been a crash in Andover on 93 South. We're seeing heavy traffic by exit 39. It's looking like a 90-minute ride into Boston. Traffic on Route 3 in Chelmsford by exit 79 and 95 South is starting to slow you down in Wakefield. That's the latest from the WZID Traffic Network.
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1: That's us. Always striving to be the best.
0: All right, so I was just looking at, we were talking about roller coasters, and I feel for folks like Canobie Lake Park. You say your son works there, and they're closed today.
2: Yeah, that's, yeah, they tell me, because of the rain.
0: Yeah. You know, and think about anybody who was looking forward. All right, we planned this summer. We're going to go this Thursday, July 30th, because of, and they can't go because they're closed. But we're talking about this down at Six Flags in New Jersey. They're going to have this new roller coaster, okay? And it's, so this is virtual. It's not even built yet, but this is, so I looked it up as I was talking about the spinning. So you're sitting in these chairs. It looks like four people, but you're facing each other.
1: On the roller coaster?
0: On the roller coaster and spinning. So those also spin around in circles.
1: Oh my god. Yeah.
0: So this is the A, you know, whatever it is, AI version of that roller coaster ride. 45 seconds.
1: That's it?
0: 45 seconds.
2: That's, you gotta look at it.
0: If you watch the video, that's all you need.
2: Yeah. It's brutal.
0: Walk, which way is my car? Get me back there now. Because I'm leaving. There you go.
1: Done the rest of the day.
0: There you go. Done for that. Done for that. I mean, wow. I do love a roller. It's been a long time since I've been on a roller coaster, so I feel like I need to start with something, you know, tame. Like that little one that, you know, remember you the were on there, the baby one?
2: Yeah.
0: Where it slows down when you go down the hill.
2: I like that one.
0: That's more my speed. Okay. All right, here's a question for you. Germany is getting rid of paper checks at the end of 2027. No more paper checks. Australia is getting rid of them in 2030. Do you think here in the United States we could ever do without paper checks?
2: At some point, yeah. I don't, I can't, I think I write 2 checks a year.
1: Hmm.
2: That places that only require, you have to send them a check.
0: Right.
1: See, I feel like I still get a lot of paper checks, so.
0: You get paid in paper checks. Mm-hmm. Because of the business that you're in.
1: Yes.
0: Well, could they Venmo you?
1: They could.
0: Yeah, right? Definitely. That's a possibility, Venmo.
2: How about cash?
1: I mean, cash is always preferred.
0: Well, that's the thing. I mean, if they pay, because Venmo pays attention to how much you're getting paid. You, as your side hustle as a DJ.
2: DJing, yeah.
0: So you get bit dinged at the end of the year.
2: Oh, yeah.
1: Really?
2: Oh. Yeah. We didn't used to, but Congress was kind enough to pass a law that anybody who makes over $600 through Venmo, you will then be receiving some type of a
0: 1099.
2: Yeah.
1: Whoa.
2: Cash App, Venmo, Zelle, PayPal, eBay.
0: Jimmy knows.
2: Pay me cash.
0: No, I mean, but that's it. Because, you know, if you pay me cash.
1: Yeah, it's like it never happened.
0: Right?
2: Thank you. Exactly.
0: So paper checks. And I guess even paper checks, did they even ask? I mean, a lot of times if they pay you more than $600, you're going to get a 1099 at the end of the year anyway.
2: Yeah.
0: From, depending on who it is. But if you're working for a person, they're going to pay you. You know what I mean?
2: Yeah.
0: And $900 to DJ their wedding.
2: But in this,
0: I'm undercutting him, by the way.
2: But in our society today, the majority of people, it's more convenient to, can I Venmo you? Can I Zelle you? Can I Cash App you? Sure. Yeah. What are you going to say? No?
0: Right.
2: No. Do it.
0: Same thing, because I've written a couple checks recently. Like I said, we were doing, you know, some work in the basement. Yeah. So I've been writing that guy checks. You know what I mean? And the town. But now I don't even write the town a check. I'm saving the gas by driving to downtown. I just do it online and pay that $1.37 fee or whatever it is. Right? And
1: I mean, it's easier to just do it online.
2: It is.
1: Like, we probably don't need checks, but I like it.
0: Well, it's funny because I did order checks recently. You know, I have enough checks to last the rest of my life.
2: I seriously do. Exactly.
1: Wow.
0: Not enough money to last the rest of my life. Checks.
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1: Good morning. Prosecutors believe they've reached a possible plea deal in the case of Justin LeClaire of Manchester, who's accused of a drunk driving accident that claimed the life of an 11-year-old in Manchester. According to court documents, LeClaire drove to the intersection of Belmont Street and Lake Avenue in June of 2025 and struck a family who was walking across the street. Rebecca Cole, who was only 11 months old, died. Her sister suffered broken bones. Witnesses reported that LeClaire then drove several more blocks before crashing into a car. Details of that plea agreement have not been released. A plea and sentencing hearing is scheduled for September the 2nd. 51-year-old Simcha Fisher and her 11-year-old daughter were rescued Monday after being caught up in a riptide in Hampton Beach. According to Fisher, she has no doubt that without the lifeguards, they would not have survived. Two female lifeguards spotted the swimmers in distress and acted quickly. Fisher reached out to social media, hoping to find the names of the lifeguards and recognize them for their heroic efforts. Investigators are hoping the public can identify a man involved in an alleged assault in Manchester last month. According to authorities, that incident took place in Manchester at Strange Brew Tavern during the late night to early morning hours of Friday, June 12th into Saturday, June the 13th. Suspect is described as white, large, stocky build, brown hair with a mustache and beard and glasses and tattoos on his right forearm. A $2,500 reward is being offered in connection with identifying that suspect. In sports, Sox beat the A's 4-2 last night. Those two teams finish off their series tonight. We're expecting a cloudy day with occasional rain, temps in the 70s. Tonight, rain on and off, mostly cloudy, temps in the 60s. And tomorrow, partly cloudy. A slight chance of rain tomorrow, temps in the 80s. 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
2: There you go. Biggest secret between couples. You should know this, Emily.
3: What?
4: I don't know. What is it?
2: How much money they spend?
3: Oh.
4: Oh. Mm. Yeah.
2: So what happens is after you and Cody get married, remember, this is how it goes.
4: Okay.
2: What's yours is mine, and what's mine is mine. I'm not going to say who says that, but you know that, Jimmy, right?
3: Mm-hmm.
2: What's yours is mine, and what's mine is mine.
3: Although everything's mine now.
2: WZID.

0: 95.7 WZID. It's New Hampshire in the morning. Mark is off this week. Jimmy's here. Emily's here. Me, I'm Neil. That's me.
1: Hi, Neil.
0: N-E-A-L. Hi, Neil. Neal.
1: Oh, A-L.
0: Neal. It's so funny. People spell my name wrong. I'm like, it's fine. I'm used to it. N-E-I-L is how most people spell it.
2: Yeah. Did you ever ask your parents?
0: Neal. Yeah, because it was different.
2: Yeah, did you say?
0: Well, I have a brother named Craig, right?
2: Is it spelled differently than normal?
0: What, Craig?
2: Yeah.
0: No.
2: Oh, fascinating.
0: So what was brother named Bradford?
2: How was his
0: Dana?
2: Name? Same?
0: Oh,
2: regular?
0: Yeah.
2: So
0: don't call him Bradley.
2: Oh, he doesn't like Bradley?
0: Oh, God, no.
2: So what was the explanation that your parents gave you?
0: No, they just said it was different.
2: Like, oh, that's different. It.
0: That's all. Then nothing, you know.
1: They knew you were going to stand out of a crowd.
2: Yeah.
0: Sure. Right. Thank you.
1: I am Neal.
0: Neal. That's me. yesterday we had a little thing, you know, if you know, blah, blah, blah, so you know. 300 million people per week check with ChatGPT to check on an ailment.
1: Mm.
0: Right?
2: Yeah.
0: I have this. Is this, you know, whatever it is, they ask ChatGPT.
2: Huh.
0: It's amazing.
1: That's crazy.
2: Yeah.
0: It
1: to trust a robot to give you health advice.
0: Right?
1: Mm.
2: Well, for years, people checked that WebMD.
0: WebMD.
1: True.
2: You type in all your stuff.
0: Yeah. And most of that time you did that, you were dying.
1: Yeah.
0: Seriously.
2: Yeah, I know.
0: I got this, right? No,
1: yeah.
0: Seriously.
2: Yeah.
0: So we were talking about that yesterday. And of course, our friend Chuck from Reading, Mass, he heard us.
2: Mm-hmm.
0: And he wanted us was curious about ChatGPT. And, you know, because we ask it stuff all the time, we haven't really been lately because it's changed a little bit.
1: It has changed tremendously.
0: Yes.
1: Like, just has this creepy tone about it.
2: Very creepy.
1: Like, before, I feel like we would joke around and it was so lighthearted, and then it turned a corner.
2: Yeah.
0: The voice changed. No, you said your father uses this a lot.
1: Yes.
0: Right? And
1: but his is a guy.
0: But has it changed?
1: And he's always like very low key.
0: But has it changed?
1: I haven't listened to him speak to his guy recently, I'll have to.
0: It's ChatGPT. It's a computer. It's your phone. Which, by the way, it does listen all the time. So anyway.

0: here's what happened. Chuck heard us talking about that, and he had a question, so we brought up ChatGPT.
1: I heard you talking about people asking questions to ChatGPT.
2: Yeah.
1: Here's a question to ask it. Is Chuck from Reading a whack job?
0: Because inquiring minds want to know, is Chuck from Reading a whack job? See?
3: I remember you said your friend Chuck from Reading is kind of cynical. I can't really label him, but that sounds more like a loves playing devil's advocate vibe to me. Why do you ask? Did he say something?
0: He was wondering himself. He's on the phone right now, and we're just talking to him.
3: Okay. Hi, Chuck.
1: Hi.
3: Chuck, based on what Neil's described over time, you sound more like a professional skeptic than a whack job. Unless, of course, you're insisting the moon landing was filmed in a mall parking lot, then we might need a follow-up evaluation.
1: No, no, no. The moon landing was not filmed in a Hollywood parking lot. It was filmed in a studio out in California someplace, not near Baja, California.
3: Bye, Chuck.
0: Even the ChatGPT all hangs up on Chuck.
4: See, she's always listening.
5: She knows.
0: So here's the thing. And with that, it will never forget anything you ever said. I could maybe say, oh, geez, I forgot all about that. It doesn't.
4: Nope.
0: Based on what you told me about Chuck. Now, listen, Chuck was, when we talked about Chuck, I think he was on the line at the same time, too. We had asked questions and hear mm-hmm. that. But it never forgets.
4: Yeah, it's creepy.
0: Anything.
4: But the tone of like,
5: The breathing.
4: So, yes. It's a weird.
5: It doesn't seem right.
0: Yep.
4: It's very cynical. Mm-hmm.
0: And not to be outdone
4: and
0: by.
4: Judgmental.
0: Right?
5: Very judgmental. Yeah.
0: And not to be
4: she
0: outdone by
4: me.
0: Chuck. I received an email from Kyle, another one of our friends. And Kyle said, you know, ask ChatGPT if I need a lobotomy.
4: Oh.
0: And so here was the response after we asked that.
3: Well, tell Kyle thanks for the email, but I'm going to have to pass on the lobotomy request. Maybe he just needs coffee, not brain surgery. I can definitely help him with that second one.
0: The coffee she's talking about, not the brain surgery.
5: Oh, my.
0: So this
4: I
0: is where
4: did not like that laugh.
0: It
5: No.
4: Stop.
5: Not good.
4: Scary. It's eerie.
0: It has evolved.
4: Uh-huh. Yeah, a scarily amount.
0: And it's always listening, just so you know.
5: Thank you.
0: 6:47, getting around town. Any issues?
4: No major issues right now. Definitely slick roads and the usual volume. stop. The usual volume around Manchester off 293, heading out to the side streets. And we're seeing light volume on the Everett down to Nashua. 101 in Bedford is picking up volume by Wallace Road. And at the state line, there's been a crash in Andover on 93 South. We're seeing traffic by exit 39 and the breakdown lane is closed. Once you're in Massachusetts, you're hitting the brakes on Route 3 in Chelmsford by exit 79. And 95 South is starting to slow you down in Wakefield from exit 60 down to Burlington. 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That's the latest from the WZID Traffic Network.
0: You know it's coming, don't you?
4: I knew. I was like,
6: Coming up on New Hampshire in the Morning.
4: What this woman found in her coffee, and it wasn't an extra shot of espresso. I'll tell you about it next on You Gotta Be Kidding Me News.
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9: So we remember the Coldplay scandal.
10: Oh, how could we forget?
9: There's
10: last summer, right?
9: A Kiss Cam 2.0 going on.
10: Oh, boy.
9: And so there was a couple in New York City.
10: Oh,
9: and
10: look at these two.
9: They were caught kissing on a bench.
10: Yeah.
9: Some guy filmed them, posted it on TikTok, which also sounds like an invasion of their privacy, but, you know, we live in a crazy world. And I guess they both work for the same law firm on the same case.
10: Oh, boy.
9: So a lot of drama involved. So, clip is currently going viral, of course. Domino's debuts a garlic and herb ice cream. I guess this is newly iconic to them. They're like, our dip is so good, we want to make it a summer.
10: Ice cream?
9: People wouldn't forget. Ice cream.
10: Garlic ice. Where'd you get their garlic breath from? Ice cream.
9: And a woman found a tooth in her coffee. A human tooth.
10: Oh, God.
9: How does that happen? Someone making the coffee.
10: Yeah. I meant to tell you, I lost my front tooth. What for your coffee?
9: Disgusting. I would never drink coffee again.

0: right, Jimmy. Jimmy's in for Margaret this week. Emily's here.
1: I'm here.
0: Yes. So you're saying Sunday, August 30th at the Xfinity Center.
1: Yes.
0: That group will be there.
1: Yes. TLC, Salt and Pepper, and En Vogue.
0: Salt and Pepper.
1: That'd be a good show.
0: Salt and Pepper's here. Mm,
2: that does sound like a great show.
0: Yep. En Vogue.
1: They had some good stuff.
0: Oh,
1: En Vogue.
0: No. Yeah. Mm-hmm. Oh, yeah. Mm. You know, that's probably nice before your time.
2: No, I don't. Mm-hmm.
0: But the day before, Emily, Pitbull is going to be at the Xfinity Center.
2: See, I would love to see him in concert.
0: On a Saturday night. That's not even a school night.
1: We can go see Pitbull. With Little John.
0: Little John.
2: Get crazy.
0: Yeah.
1: Yeah.
0: No, but so are you holding tickets to that show, Salt and Pepper?
1: Not yet.
0: Oh, no, it's too early for you?
1: No, I try to wait till like...
0: You're on your way to
1: that
0: the show.
1: That day, on the way to the show.
2: It's crazy. He's crazy.
1: You never know.
0: I can get tickets for $15. I'm going.
1: I'd go for... Yeah, absolutely. Like, if Kesha's coming in a couple of weeks, and her tickets are already been on Groupon all year. Like, jeez. $20.
0: All right, there you go. Kesha, though. Yeah. Hey, Abby's on the way with her joke.
3: What do you call a pig that just got over a cold?
0: Pig over a cold, next. When you
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12: Good morning. A female driver was killed yesterday afternoon following a severe collision involving a Toyota and a dump truck at a busy intersection in Derry. Derry police and firefighters responded to the intersection of Hampstead Road and Nutmeadow Lane around 1 yesterday afternoon after receiving reports of that crash. According to police, the female driver of the Toyota, whose identity has not been released, suffered severe injuries in the crash. She was transported to the hospital and was pronounced deceased. There is no indication of injuries to the driver of the dump truck. The cause of the accident is under investigation. The Salem Fire Department announced yesterday that retired Lieutenant Frederick Doucette, who served the community for 25 years, has passed away. Doucette was a veteran of the United States Navy and continued to serve the public as a state representative following his retirement from the fire department. Most recently, Frederick Doucette was appointed to run New England's regional federal emergency office. Yesterday afternoon, Lincoln firefighters responded to a call for help regarding a 6-year-old that had become stranded on the other side of the river from their family. Crews immediately requested additional resources from the Woodstock Fire Department. Upon arrival, they located that child sitting on a rock in the middle of the river. A Lincoln firefighter was able to successfully make it to the child and then carry him back across the river. Requested additional resources from the Woodstock Fire Department. Upon arrival, they located that child sitting on a rock in the middle of the river. A Lincoln firefighter was able to successfully make it to the child and then carry him back across the river off the Kankamagus Highway. In sports,

0: Partly cloudy. There is a slight chance of rain tomorrow. Temps in the 80s.
1: 64 degrees at WZID.
2: Welcome to Thursday. It's July 30th. Hello.
3: Hello.
2: Hello. Hello, July 30th. Welcome to July 30th. Yeah, July 30th. You know what?
0: What? Listen to the rhythm of the falling rain.
1: Here comes the rain again. I know it's raining. How about it's raining men?
2: It's raining men.
0: It's raining
3: men.
2: Oh, I can add that one. All right, next hour, yeah, listen for it's raining men.
0: All right.
2: I don't see any falling from the sky, but if you do, duck. Cheesecake day today. Emily says nay, nay, right?
3: Mm, yeah, not my thing.
0: I'm sorry.
3: You can have my pee.
2: No, thank you. What's wrong with that?
3: It's glitching out.
4: No, thank you.
2: There you go.
3: Okay.
2: Let's see. Share a hug day today.
3: Aww. Bring it on in.
2: Family hug. Here we go.
0: Family hug.
2: And Golden Girls Day.

0: So there you go. Look for something to do. You know what I mean? You run out of stuff to do. You know, tired of going to the mall. But watch some old episodes of Golden Girls.
1: Yeah. Why not?
0: Just make sure you keep WZID on.
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3: Found the cure.
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2: 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Cured ham. As opposed to the pressed ham. 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
3: Smoked ham.
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1: Programming note, tomorrow is a Fisher Cats Friday.
2: Yay!
3: Ooh, excellent.
1: Taylor from the Fisher Cats will drop by, and we will have a four-pack of tickets for the Fisher Cats versus the Portland Sea Dogs. You'll be sitting in section 114, row A.
3: Nice.
2: Okay.
1: Row A. Front row, that's baby.
2: Top dog.
3: Let's do it.
1: Anyway, so Fisher Cat tomorrow, it's, by the way, Portland Sea Dogs are the Red Sox farm team.
2: So you want to be there.
1: Future Red Sox. Mm. There you go. So that's for Tuesday's game. Tomorrow morning, be listening for your chance to win the four pack with WZID. So everybody's still asking me, what is Baby Lily going to call you?
3: Yeah.
1: You know, Neil, as everybody calls me Neil. So that's kind of weird. So everybody is sending me all these links for TikTok, Instagram. And here's some of the suggestions that what Donna and I should be called as grandparents.
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2: Oh, I like that.
1: TBA and TBD.
2: Perfect.
1: There were other ones like, you know what I mean, the Nunu and Poo Poo. There are so many of them out there.
3: Call my grandfather Poo Poo.
2: Yeah.
1: And once a kid starts calling you that, it's forever.
3: Yeah.
1: Just so you know.
2: It really is.
1: Yeah. I mean, there are millions of names. You know, I didn't really want to be Grampy, but that seems to be what's going on. You know, Donna's going with Grammy.
2: Yeah.
1: Grammy and Grampy kind of work together, you know?
2: That's the duo.
1: Yeah. Mm-hmm. That's, you know, what are your grandparents' names?
2: My mom's parents are Grandma and Grandpa, and my dad's is Nana and Papa.
1: All right, so Donna just needs to go with Nana, then I'll be Papa. I'm okay with that.
3: There you go, yeah.
1: Her, she can
2: Grammy and Papa, you can still do that.
1: Grammy and Papa?
3: Grammy and Papa.
1: Because that was the one that kind of stuck Papa, but, you know, Grampy seems to fit.
3: But there's another set of Grandpa. Do you have to make sure you don't compete with the other set?
1: Kiki. That name's already been given. There's our other grandkids on that side of the family.
3: Well, actually, that's kind of nice.
1: So Kiki. And Papu.
3: Papu.
1: Kiki and Papu. Yep. Mm-hmm. So Kiki and Papu on the other side. Okay. Although there was one other suggestion that I think I just might go with. Papa Squat.
3: The squat part. I don't know. I don't know about that.
2: Hey, Papa Squat.
3: I don't know about the squat part.
2: I don't know about that one.
1: Come on.
2: Come on, kid.
3: Papa Squat.
1: It's Papa Squat. Hey, Papa Squat's here.
3: Maybe.
2: Wow.
3: I don't know.
2: That would be memorable.
1: This is going to be great.
3: Oh, yeah.
1: 717 on New Hampshire in the morning. How's it going to be?
2: We're seeing some problems on 101 East. There's been a crash in Raymond that's slowing you down by Exit 5 and the usual volume going on around Manchester on 293, heading onto the side streets and on the Everett down to Nashua. 101 in Bedford is picking up volume by Wallace Road. And at the state line, heavy traffic on 93 south in Methuen from exit 43 down to 38. It's looking like a 90-minute ride into Boston. Another crash going on in Chelmsford on Route 3. The left lane is blocked by exit 79. And you're hitting the brakes on 495 south from exit 99 down to Tewksbury. 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Find your look for less. That's the latest from the WZID Traffic Network.
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0: 98.7 WZID New Hampshire in the morning with Papa Squat, Marga, and Emily. Yeah, that's a ring to it, doesn't it, Jimmy?
1: I like it. Yeah.
2: It's growing on me.
0: Memorable. There you go. Papa Squat here. How are you? Yeah, think about that 603-666-0957 for the Shaheen and Gordon studio line here at WZID. You had a grandparent name story?
3: When I was growing up, my grandfather, my dad's dad, was Wumpy.
0: Wumpy?
3: And that was because his name was Winfield, and my sister was trying to say Grandpa, and it came out as Wumpy.
0: Wumpy! And that name stuck, right?
3: And that name stuck, and he loved it.
0: Oh, there
3: when
0: you go.
3: My grandfather was born, I thought it would be hilarious if she had to call me Your Eminence. But when I thought about it, it would end up coming out as Your Enema, and I said, that is not a good idea.
0: Yeah, probably not a good idea.
3: No.
0: Maybe I'll wait to see what Lily wants to call me, right?
3: Exactly. She'll call you what she wants to call you.
0: I love it. Yeah, you have a great day.
3: Have a great day.
0: Hi, WZID.
4: Hey, good morning. So, I'm listening to, you know, what are you going to be called when you become a grandparent? And I work in an office, and all the people that come in, I'm like, so what do they call you? What do they call you? Because I'm waiting to become now a Grammy. And one of the best ones, this is this older guy, he goes, you know, he goes, my grandson always called me this. He goes, he's 30 now. And I'm like, you don't have to call me this anymore. He calls him his pee-pee. And he said, he still calls me his pee-pee. He goes, we went to this thing at his kindergarten, and he went up to his teacher, and he said, could I have two donuts for my pee-pee? And the teacher looked at him, and he goes, well, right over there, my pee-pee. He goes, and, yeah, he's in his 30s, and he still, to this day, like, nope, you'll always be my pee-pee. Like, oh, my God.
2: Wow.
4: So it gets better. Did not share this with my family, but my grandson has an uncle, Peter, and, oh, yeah, it's Uncle Pee-Pee.
0: There you go.
4: We are not correcting him. This is it. This is sticking. He's 3 years old, and it's still his uncle.
0: There you go.
2: Oh, man.
4: So, can't wait to hear what your little guy or your little girl calls you.
0: Yeah, I can't wait, too. I'm going to let her decide.
4: She definitely will. Good luck. Congratulations.
0: Thank you. Thank you for that.
5: Yep. Pee-Pee.
0: Neil does not sound like pee-pee. That's a good thing.
5: That is good.
0: But I think about, like, with my grandparents, or my parents, and when they became grandparents, it was, you know, very formal now then. You know what I mean? Mm-hmm. You will call her Nana.
2: Yeah.
0: Right? You'll call him Grampy. You know, it'll be Grandma and Grandpa. That's the way it was. Yeah. You know, now it seems to be a little bit, I mean, come on.
5: Yeah. More fluid.
0: Your Eminence.
2: Your Eminence.
5: Emina. That's insane.
2: It would definitely be Your Emina.
0: Yeah, right? Yeah. That's what I'm saying. Yeah. So, because kids have, you ask a kid to say the word fire truck.
2: Oh, yeah.
0: So, that's what I'm saying. So, whatever Lily wants to call me. Because we can think about it now. If I want to be called Papa or Grandpa or Grampy or whatever, Neil. Because that's what's so weird for me is I'm always Neil. Somebody calls me Sir, I'm like, who are you talking to? Right?
5: Look behind you.
0: Right? Sir. Right?
2: We should call you Grandpa Neil.
0: Grandpa Neil.
2: That would work.
0: There you go.
2: That's fine.
0: There you go. Can imagine that coming out first, you know, when the kid first learns to talk, you know.
5: Grandpa Neil.
0: Peniel, what's up? Yeah.
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3: Good morning. Prosecutors believe they've reached a possible plea deal in the case of Justin LeClaire of Manchester, who's accused of a drunk driving accident that claimed the life of an 11-year-old in Manchester. According to court documents, LeClaire drove to the intersection of Belmont Street and Lake Avenue in June of 2025 and struck a family who was walking across the street. Rebecca Cole, who was only 11 months old, died. Her sister suffered broken bones. Witnesses reported that LeClaire then drove several more blocks before crashing into a car. Details of that plea agreement have not been released. A plea and sentencing hearing is scheduled for September the 2nd. 51-year-old Simcha Fisher and her 11-year-old daughter were rescued Monday after being caught up in a riptide in Hampton Beach. According to Fisher, she has no doubt that without the lifeguards, they would not have survived. Two female lifeguards spotted the swimmers in distress and acted quickly. Fisher reached out to social media, hoping to find the names of the lifeguards and recognize them for their heroic efforts. Investigators are hoping the public can identify a man involved in an alleged assault in Manchester last month. According to authorities, that incident took place in Manchester at Strange Brew Tavern during the late night to early morning hours of Friday, June 12th into Saturday, June the 13th. Suspect is described as white, large, stocky build, brown hair with a mustache and beard and glasses and tattoos on his right forearm. A $2,500 reward is being offered in connection with identifying that suspect. In sports, Sox beat the A's 4-2 last night. Those two teams finish off their series tonight. We're expecting a cloudy day with occasional rain, temps in the 70s. Tonight, rain on and off, mostly cloudy, temps in the 60s. And tomorrow, partly cloudy, a slight chance of rain tomorrow, temps in the 80s.
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5: Biggest secret between couples, how much they spend. 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

0: 95.7 WZID New Hampshire in the morning. Thursday is here, another day closer to the weekend. Looks like we'll see some sunshine by then.
1: Thank goodness.
0: There's good news. There's good news.
1: It's great news.
0: Just talking about names to be called a grandfather. I never thought about this ever, really, what I was going to be called as a grandparent.
2: Yeah. Mm-hmm.
0: You know? And all my life, I've been Neil. Like, to all of my kids' friends, it's just Neil. It's not Mr. White or anything like that. It's Neil. So,
2: I don't know. By choice?
0: Nah, just, what am I, I'm on the radio all every day long. I go by Neil, so why should I, off the air, be Mr. White?
1: Mr. White.
2: Because you have that authority.
0: Yeah, baloney.
1: Well, it's funny because I was texting Chelsea the other day, and it felt weird saying, your dad. I was like, do I say Neil or your dad? I don't know. It's weird.
0: I'm afraid of this whole thing, too. This why Chelsea's reaching out to Emily.
2: Oh, that is a little disconcerting. Mm-hmm.
1: You will find out.
0: See, this is what I'm nervous about. So we're just taking suggestions of what to be called. And it, like I said, it sounds to me like the child is going to choose for you. Like, now, this is what happened to you?
3: When my granddaughter was born, I thought I was too cool and young to be called Grammy or Meme or whatever, you know?
0: Yes.
3: So I wanted to go with Gammy.
0: Gammy.
3: Get rid of the R. Gammy sounded kind of cool.
0: I like it.
3: She wasn't having that. She wasn't spitting that out for the life of her. So she started to say Meme.
0: Meme.
3: I said, okay, I guess I can live with Meme because we're French, you know?
0: Yeah, yeah.
3: So then somehow that turned into Memen.
1: What?
3: Yes, Memen.
0: Memen.
3: So now, yes, so now I have looked that up. That is not a word or a name from any language anywhere. And she is now 10 years old. And I am still Memen.
0: Memen. Memen.
3: Yep. And I have a grandson now who's going to be 2, and we're hoping that he's going to spit that out.
0: Memen. Memen. Well, hey, now it sounds like you need to make up a shirt that says Memen on it, right?
3: Right. Just, yeah, I'm an original.
0: There you go. Just call me Memen.
3: Yeah. And I love it. It's great.
0: That's great. Like I said, whatever Lily decides to call me will be perfect with me.
3: Yep. And, you know, sometimes you never know. It's just not going to be you.
0: Right.
3: What you think it's going to be sometimes.
0: Right, exactly.
3: But enjoy every minute of it.
0: Well, thank you so much. I appreciate it, my man.
3: Absolutely. Thanks. Bye.
0: Bye.
2: I my got man. It. It's what? Staring us in the face.
0: What?
2: Emily, look. You can be called Wizid.
1: Wizid.
0: Wizid. Wizid. Wizid.
2: Come here, Wizid.
0: WCIG.
1: Meow, Wizid. I'm meow on Wizid. I like it.
0: Now we've gone into Ebonics. Good God. 7:43 on New Hampshire in the morning. Getting around town.
1: We're seeing a few problems out there. There's been a crash on 101 East in Raymond. That's slowing you down by exit 5. And the usual volume around Manchester on 293, heading onto the side streets and on the Everett down to Nashua. 101 in Bedford is picking up volume by Wallace Road. And at the state line, another crash on 495 North. Both right lanes are blocked by exit 101. Once you're in Massachusetts, another crash in Chelmsford on Route 3 and 495 North. The left lane is blocked by exit 89 by the Lowell Connector. And we're still seeing that heavy traffic on 93 South in Methuen from exit 43 down to 38. 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That's the latest from the WZID Traffic Network.
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1: The third and final part of the reboot series. 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
4: Now, the Hollywood Dirt Report.
1: All right, it's time to get back in rehearsals, people. What? American Idol, they're renewed for a 25th season. Auditions are the 25th. Me. Together now.
0: You.
1: Okay, we got some work to do. So, The Odyssey just came out, and you know those close-up shots of Matt Damon's biceps?
0: Yeah, not real.
1: Not real. It was his stunt double, which actually was a woman.
0: What?
1: And he's admitted, he said, her arms are the greatest he's ever seen, so, you know.
0: Wow.
1: Okay,
0: all right.
1: He admitted that he had a stunt double, but didn't say the biceps were hers until recently,
0: wow.
1: So. Yeah. And so...
0: There are so many things I just want to say, but I can't.
1: Yeah, I know. We got to move on.
0: Please.
1: So Jumanji is back for its third and final reboot of the series.
0: Final, thank God.
1: Final.
0: Why?
1: I know. I'm like, they were still coming out with these, but I guess so. Set to arrive Christmas Day.
0: Yeah, they just redid it with The Rock, right?
1: Mm-hmm.
0: And it had been, 30 years since the...
1: Yes. Mm-hmm. And now it's back in the real world this time.

0: moves like Jagger. Good news for you. Tomorrow is Fisher Cats Friday here on New Hampshire in the Morning. WZID, 4-pack of tickets to next Tuesday game, all right? They'll
1: Let's
0: be
1: go.
0: Playing the Portland Sea Dogs. Nice. Farm team of the Red Sox.
1: Okay.
0: Future Red Sox coming to town. Future Blue Jays are here. Gonna be good. So tomorrow morning, Fisher Cats Friday on New Hampshire in the Morning.

0: 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As you look out the window this morning, you're thinking to yourself,
1: oh, damp.
0: Yeah, it's damp again.
2: Oh, damp.
1: Oh, damp.
0: That's what you're thinking.
3: Yeah, you gotta get the pee in there.
2: Yeah, maybe not the pee, but... You
0: know. Damp. It's damp again, and damp rid is not going to get rid of this rain. So another day of showers and... And temperatures in the 70s. Normally it's 90 million degrees.
2: Yeah. What's with the cool temperatures?
0: It's been amazing because other parts of the country I see on the news, it's sweltering. And,
2: yes.
0: The heat and...
2: Mm-hmm. Not here.
0: Not here. It's been cool pretty much for the last couple weeks.
1: Yeah.
2: But it's just a little cold spell and we're going to get back up to that heat.
0: Well, it was funny because last night, you know, Donna, she's sitting there, I'm kind of cold. I don't want to put on a sweatshirt. Maybe just, how about a long sleeve t-shirt? Okay, I'll go with that.
3: All right, that works.
2: To be fair, everywhere I went yesterday, the grocery store, I was freezing. I'm like, I'm cold everywhere I go. I wore the sweater this morning.
0: I had to stop by Target on my way home yesterday, Target. And I had it was pouring rain, so I had a raincoat on. And I feel for those people who were in the store before it started raining.
2: Oh yeah.
0: Wearing their tank tops, shorts, flip-flops, having to get to their car in the pouring rain.
2: Oops.
0: I almost got run over by a shopping cart.
1: Really?
0: Yeah, because they weren't stopping for me as I'm walking by. I got to get to my car.
2: Get out of the way.
3: Can you get less wet if you really run fast?
0: I think you get more wet.
2: You think?
3: Well, because it's hitting you.
0: It's hitting you faster.
2: So the key is to walk slow motion in the pouring rain.
3: It's to hold your breath. You're supposed to hold your breath.
0: No, I only do that when I go by a cemetery. No, but that's the thing. It's just... Again, I feel for the parks like Canopy Lake Park,
3: yeah.
0: Santa's Village.
2: I know, it's too bad.
1: Storyland.
2: This is their big season.
1: Right? Even the beaches.
0: Beaches, right?
1: It's that rely. Not much fun to be on the beach when it's raining.
0: Right?
2: Nope.
0: They rely on this time of year to earn all of their income.
3: Yep.
0: Come to New Hampshire. I mean, there's plenty to do, even though it's raining, but I mean, you can only go around the mall of New Hampshire so many times.
2: Never, exactly. See the sights. Good people watching, though.
0: So, yeah, I know. Yeah. I've been there many times. See some quite a few famous people walking through there. But anyway, no. So I just feel for those businesses that rely on nice weather. You know, Canopy Lake Park, your son, you said, works there. They're closed today.
3: That's what you tell me. They're closed today because of this?
0: Yeah.
2: I mean, water parks.
3: It's going to rain all day.
0: You can go to water parks. Although, I can just go down my driveway now. I got a water slide there. You've seen the hill in my yard.
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0: Coffee? 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
6: Good morning. A female driver was killed yesterday afternoon following a severe collision involving a Toyota and a dump truck at a busy intersection in Derry. Derry police and firefighters responded to the intersection of Hampstead Road and Nutmeadow Lane around 1 yesterday afternoon after receiving reports of that crash. According to police, the female driver of the Toyota, whose identity has not been released, suffered severe injuries in the crash. She was transported to the hospital and was pronounced deceased. There is no indication of injuries to the driver of the dump truck. The cause of the accident is under investigation. The Salem Fire Department announced yesterday that retired Lieutenant Frederick Doucette, who served the community for 25 years, has passed away. Doucette was a veteran of the United States Navy and continued to serve the public as a state representative following his retirement from the fire department. Most recently, Frederick Doucette was appointed to run New England's regional federal emergency office. Yesterday afternoon, Lincoln firefighters responded to a call for help regarding a 6-year-old that had become stranded on the other side of the river from their family. Crews immediately requested additional resources from the Woodstock Fire Department. Upon arrival, they located that child sitting on a rock in the middle of the river. A Lincoln firefighter was able to successfully make it to the child and then carry him back across the river off the Kankamangas Highway. In sports, Sox beat the A's 4-2 last night. Those two teams finish off their series tonight before the Sox move on to the Dodgers tomorrow. We're expecting a cloudy day today with occasional rain, temps in the 70s. Tonight, rain on and off. Mostly cloudy tonight, temps in the 60s. Tomorrow, partly cloudy. There is a slight chance of rain tomorrow, temps in the 80s. 65 degrees at WZID.
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0: For those of you following along on video, Emily's doing a wonderful dance.
1: Yeah, it's quite nice.
0: Thursday, July 30th is the date. That's where we are.
2: All right, I'll
0: you are a disco queen.
2: Can't stop the disco.
0: There you go. It's Cheesecake Day today.
2: No? Not for me.
0: Okay.
2: You can have my piece.
0: No, thank you. Share a hug day today. We did that.
2: Without me.
1: I'm well, sorry.
0: Sorry.
2: It's okay.
0: I'm going to get called to HR. And it's also Golden Girls Day.
3: Thank you for being a friend.
0: On a rainy day today, catch up on some old episodes. Maybe watch it for the first time, Emily.
2: Yeah.
1: You'll fall in love with it.
2: Okay, be addicted.
1: The theme song alone is worth
2: binging.
1: Great song.
0: Rose, Blanche.
1: Can't think of any other names.
0: Yeah, that's all I remember. I need to catch up, it sounds like, later today, too.
1: Can't think of any other names.
0: Yeah, that's all I remember. I need to catch up, it sounds like, later today, too.

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1: Everyone gather round.
2: 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I'm going to take them for the ride of their lives.
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0: 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Papa Squad, I don't think that's going to fly.
1: I don't think so.
2: That's growing on me.
0: Well, I'm getting angry family texts. What's wrong with you, Neil? You have to ask that?
1: What's wrong?
0: You know that already. We're just talking about grandpa names for me, anyway.
2: Gramps.
0: Papa.
1: Pa.
0: I said, how about old dad?
1: Old G-Paw.
0: G-Paw.
2: How about the OG?
0: The OG, yeah, the old guy.
1: The OG Pa.
0: Old guy.
2: Yeah, old guy. Original. Oh. OG.
1: Old guy.
0: Whatever Lily wants to call me.
2: Yeah.
0: So I need some help.
2: Okay. Yes.
0: Well, we know that. But no, I've been looking for something. I've not been able to find it. I'm trying to find a picture or something of the Granite State of New Hampshire, okay?
2: Okay.
0: So we just had some work done in our house, and there's like, we had, so the basement stairs going down,
2: yeah,
0: is everything's been finished. So there's a place where you can hang a piece of art.
2: Ooh.
0: Or a picture or something. We're going to do some family stuff, but I'm trying to find a really cool image of the state of New Hampshire.
1: Mm, okay.
0: But I want the whole state, you know what I mean? I don't want to put a map up there, though. Yeah. Here's what happens, you know, when you go online, where does it send you? The Wayfair's and all. But I want something.
1: Wayfair's just what you need.
0: Not going to cost me a fortune. And I didn't even like what they had. And I went on to Etsy and then. So, but where can I find
1: something? You want something like made in New Hampshire.
0: In New Hampshire that looks like New Hampshire, is the Granite State, and it's something that's just unique.
1: I did see something cool. I was up in North Conway, mm-hmm, and it was just like a little, it looked like a house.
0: Yep.
1: Just a shop. And they had the state of New Hampshire, but it almost was 3D of some kind of rock. It wasn't granite.
0: Okay.
1: That'd be kind of cool. But, you know, something that you could touch and feel.
0: I've seen the relief. They have a relief picture of the all the mountains, the 4,000 footers. I've seen that, which is kind of cool. That's a possibility. But, again, I would like to find something, you know, local. 603-666-0957 for WZID. Good morning.
3: Hey, Neil, how's it going?
0: Hey, Mike, what's going on? Are you have a suggestion where I can find a Granite State picture, or?
3: So, how about the Old Man of the Mountain, like, museum? They have some, like, pictures of the state.
1: Hmm. Oh, that would be cool.
0: That'd be cool. Yeah, I mean, it just something, just something that, you know, says New Hampshire. Because we have a beautiful picture that we got. It's not a picture. It's actually a metal cutout of, it doesn't really say New Hampshire, but it's like pine trees. It's just really, but it's made out of metal. It's really cool.
1: Ooh,
0: piece
1: nice.
0: Of artwork. But I just want something.
3: Good.
0: Nope, it's all you.
3: My wife did a puzzle. I don't know. It was a lot of pieces.
0: Mm-hmm.
3: It was the Old Man of the Mountain. But it was it was embedded in the state of New Hampshire, like the, you know, the map of it.
0: Map of the United
3: States. But it had all kinds of, it was pretty cool. I mean, I'll send you a picture of it. It's pretty cool.
0: All right. Definitely.
3: But it was a puzzle. So you might have to put it together.
0: Oh, God.
1: Arts and crafts time.
0: Arts and crafts. All right. I'll have plenty of time in these rainy days, Mike. But yeah, thanks for that suggestion. I appreciate it.
3: Take
0: care. Hi, WZID.
4: Hey, Neil, I was just listening to your convo about the picture for your stairs.
0: Yeah.
4: I was thinking the New Hampshire Craftsman's Fair is coming up next week. You could always go up there and take a look.
0: That's right. I forgot about that. Doesn't that start this week?
4: I think it starts Saturday.
0: Which is August 1st. I thought I saw that somewhere. So the League of New Hampshire Craftsmen. You know, I was just mentioning that other wall art that I had. That's where I found that.
2: Yeah.
4: Yeah, they're amazing up there. I can never afford anything.
0: The only reason why I could afford something is my mother gifted me some money once. And I said, here's what I bought with the money you gave me, Mom. But no,
4: exactly.
0: So that's great. Are you an artist yourself, or are you just appreciate it?
4: No, I just love going window shopping up there. It's amazing.
0: Yeah, and it's beautiful right there at Mount Sunapee.
4: Absolutely, and if it's a great summer day, you can go right across the street to the lake after.
0: All right, what day are you going? Because I'll look for you.
4: I don't know if I'm going to be able to get there this year.
0: Oh, no. All right, but thank you for the suggestion. I appreciate
1: thank
0: it.
1: Thank you.
4: You're welcome.
0: Have a great
4: day.
0: Thanks for listening. Yeah, that's right. So the league, I forgot about that.
1: So that would be nice.
0: Yeah, they usually stop by. I don't know what happened this year, but they stop by and say hello and remind everybody that that's happening. Mm-hmm. This kicks off this weekend. I think it's 10 days.
1: Oh, wow.
5: League of New Hampshire Craftsmen. So.
0: Thanks for that tip. I like that one. Speaking of tips, here's a traffic tip from Emily.
1: We're seeing the usual volume around Manchester on 293, traveling onto the side streets. No major issues going on. You are slowing down on the Everett, though, traveling into Nashua by the tolls. 101 in Bedford is picking up some volume by Nashua Road, getting onto the highway. Now, the state line, there's been a crash on 495 North. Both right lanes are blocked by exit 101. We're seeing delays down into Tewksbury. It's about a 90-minute commute into Boston. Heavy traffic on 93 South in Methuen from exit 43 down to 34 in Wilmington. And you're slowing down on Route 3 in Chelmsford by the Low Connector. That's the latest from the WZID Traffic Network.
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0: 95.7 WZID, New Hampshire in the morning. Yeah, adding that to my list of things to do. It's like 10 days, I think, they do the League of New Hampshire Craftsmen Fair up at Sunapee. Mount Sunapee, right there at the base where you catch the lifts, they go up the top. It's a great spot. Yeah. Have these tents up there and artists and some of the stuff. Amazing.
1: It's going to be their 93rd annual Craftsman's Fair.
0: Yeah, somebody just pulled it up on the website. Yeah.
1: August 1st to the 9th.
0: August 1st to the 9th. There you go. That's 10 days.
1: I definitely want
0: to. Yeah, we went, and that's like I said, we got some beautiful artwork there. And here's the thing, you see something and you think, I want that. Either A, put a deposit on it, if you're going to think about it for a minute, because that happened to Donna and I. Oh, I love this. All right, let's just walk around a little more. You come back sold already. Oh. That's one thing. That's a word of advice. So I'm just looking for some kind of art that shows the state of New Hampshire, you know, that I can hang.
1: Yeah.
0: So when we walk downstairs, it's hanging right there. You can see the end of the, you think about how wide a stairway is, right? End of the stairway looks like New Hampshire.
1: Yeah, that'd be perfect.
0: Fit perfectly. The state up there. 603-666-0957. You had a suggestion?
2: Talking about, you know, pictures and mementos and Old Man of the Mountain. A patient of mine once gave me a large print of Old Man of the Mountain before it kind of broke.
0: Yeah.
2: And so I have it, you know, like a large frame picture with my patient's signature at the bottom. So it's kind of, you know, like a memory of before the event happened. So
0: right.
2: I think that might make something nice for you guys.
0: Oh, that's cool. That is nice. That's a possibility. Yeah. I like that. So do you have any way to connect with that person? Or
2: I actually do. You know what I'll do is let me get his contact information and I'll forward to you guys.
0: That would be awesome. I really appreciate that.
2: No problem.
0: Thank you so much.
2: Have a great day. Love you guys.
0: All right. Thanks for listening. Take care. Bye-bye. Love you too.
3: So helpful.
1: That's so sweet.
0: This is why I knew this would be the perfect place to ask.
1: Exactly.
3: You know? Can we ask anybody have the winning
1: Mega Millions for Friday? Please, do tell.
3: I'd appreciate that.
0: You can email us or just send us a check. We're fine.
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2: Good morning. Prosecutors believe they've reached a possible plea deal in the case of Justin LeClaire of Manchester, who's accused of a drunk driving accident that claimed the life of an 11-year-old in Manchester. According to court documents, LeClaire drove to the intersection of Belmont Street and Lake Avenue in June of 2025 and struck a family who was walking across the street. Rebecca Cole, who was only 11 months old, died. Her sister suffered broken bones. Witnesses reported that LeClaire then drove several more blocks before crashing into a car. Details of that plea agreement have not been released. A plea and sentencing hearing is scheduled for September the 2nd. 51-year-old Simcha Fisher and her 11-year-old daughter were rescued Monday after being caught up in a riptide in Hampton Beach. According to Fisher, she has no doubt that without the lifeguards, they would not have survived. Two female lifeguards spotted the swimmers in distress and acted quickly. Fisher reached out to social media, hoping to find the names of the lifeguards and recognize them for their heroic efforts. Investigators are hoping the public can identify a man involved in an alleged assault in Manchester last month. According to authorities, that incident took place in Manchester at Strange Brew Tavern during the late night to early morning hours of Friday, June 12th into Saturday, June the 13th. Suspect is described as white, large, stocky build, brown hair with a mustache and beard and glasses and tattoos on his right forearm. A $2,500 reward is being offered in connection with identifying that suspect. In sports, Sox beat the A's 4-2 last night. Those two teams finish off their series tonight. We're expecting a cloudy day with occasional rain, temps in the 70s. Tonight, rain on and off, mostly cloudy, temps in the 60s. And tomorrow, partly cloudy. A slight chance of rain tomorrow, temps in the 80s.
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4: Tomorrow is a Fisher Cats Friday here on New Hampshire in the morning. Looking forward to that. Always fun when the guys from the Fisher Cats come by, talk about their season. We will have a 4-pack of tickets to give away while they are here.
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5: 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Oh, yeah. There ain't
4: no reason be listening. You and me should

0: CID. It's New Hampshire in the morning. Are you hearing rumblings or whispers about Taylor Swift?
1: Potentially, about a new tour coming up.
0: Really?
1: Yep, that's what it says. Taylor's? Not much information, but new tour might be on the way.
0: Do stay tuned. 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

0: 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Neil, Marga, Emily, Jimmy's been in all week for Marga. Although she did make a surprise appearance, was it Tuesday?
1: She wasn't here.
2: She wasn't here.
0: You didn't see her.
1: She was in camouflage, We couldn't see her.
0: She was in camouflage.
1: She literally was.
0: She was wearing brick wall look. Blended right in with the mill. There's been an increase in career change in Google searches recently.
2: Really?
0: Just in this building alone. No, I'm kidding.
2: Just with me right now.
0: Right, Jimmy. Jimmy's always got the, You're not leaving us, by the way. You're here. Just like Emily, you're here. You can never leave.
2: Never.
1: Okay.
0: Your face is turned so beet red. This is over the past 5 years, too. People are just not happy with what they're doing. So they want to change careers.
2: Interesting.
0: I mean, I'm seriously thinking about becoming that potty trainer for kids.
1: I mean,
0: I'll have to wear a rubber suit and all that stuff just to get through it all. But you know, the poor kid would see this guy walking in with a gas mask. That
1: be like, ah,
2: good money.
1: I'm here to teach you how to go to the bathroom.
0: No, it's sort of like this.
3: I'm here to teach you how to use the toilet.
1: Mom, help!
0: What job do you think people are looking forward to the most? Like, say, I want to leave this job and go do what? What do you think it is?
1: I would say anything remote. No one wants to be in person.
0: Remote, well, that's a good thing.
2: But, Content creator.
1: Influencer.
0: It's a particular career. It is not influencer.
1: No.
2: I don't know.
0: Real estate agent.
2: Oh, yeah. A lot of my friends have become real estate agents.
1: Okay.
0: Then the next one is notary. Notary makes money.
2: Not much. I can't imagine they make much. I think it's like 10, 15 bucks. Let's ask Lisa. She's
0: by
2: a
0: the
2: notary.
0: Way, sharing third place was firefighter and therapist.
2: Oh.
1: Really?
0: Comes to my couch. Feel like we
1: That's
0: do that every
1: talk.
0: Morning here, don't we?
2: Yeah.
1: Firefighter.
0: Isn't this a couch session every?
2: Yeah.
0: So people are looking to real estate agent. And by the way, you know, you think, oh, I'm going to be rich. It takes a lot more difficult a long time to establish yourself as a.
2: You might only sell a house once every 2 months, maybe.
0: Right? Once every year. Who knows?
1: Yeah,
0: right?
1: Depending
2: better be an expensive house.
0: Right? Exactly. Well, but that's the way it is. It's hard. And it's all about getting the listings, too.
2: That's it. Yeah.
1: And I feel like you really have to be a people person if you're going to sell real estate.
0: Why are you looking at me when you say that?
2: Yeah, well.
1: I'm just saying. People got to like you.
2: No one.
0: Go ahead, Emily. Dig my hole deeper.
1: It's okay. Yeah. You got to be funny.
2: Oh, yeah. You got to be funny.
0: Wow.
1: You got that.
0: Somebody's hurling the insults this morning. I love it. All right, getting around town, what's the commute look like?
1: We're seeing the usual volume around Manchester on 293 heading onto the side streets, and you are slowing down on the Everett traveling into Nashua by the tolls. 101 in Bedford is picking up volume by Nashua Road getting onto the highway. And at the state line, there's been a crash on Route 213 heading east in Methuen by exit 4, and we're seeing delays on 495 south in Andover. Once you're in Massachusetts, heavy traffic on 95 South from Wakefield down to Burlington, and you're hitting the brakes on Route 3 in Chelmsford by the Low Connector. 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That's the latest from the WZID Traffic Network.
0: 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Thank you, Emily.
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10: 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Friendly, simple, safe, keep you warm since 1932. We all remember the Coldplay couple, right?
11: The Kiss Cam thing?
10: The Kiss Cam, oh, yes. Yeah. So we got a Kiss Cam 2.0.
11: Okay.
10: Two lawyers were caught getting cozy in the park, and some guy walked by, filmed them, posted it on TikTok, which I don't know how that's okay, but we live in a crazy world.
11: Well, you're in public, right?
10: Yep. Public. And I guess they found out that those two lawyers worked for the same firm and were on the same case, so.
11: No canoodling.
10: A lot of drama, and the clip is still going viral.
11: I'm telling you right now, lawyers will figure out a way to get out of it.
10: I'm sure they will. So Domino's debuts a new ice cream flavor, garlic and herb.
11: I don't think so.
10: They make it by stirring in their own garlic and herb dip, which is super popular. So they said it's been a huge hit and people are loving it.
11: All right. Now tell me about this.
10: And a woman found a tooth in a coffee. A human tooth.
12: Oh.
10: How does that happen?
12: Well, I was making the coffee and it fell out. And sorry.
10: Nasty.
11: It is gross.

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All right, let's pick up the tempo a little bit. Our friend Bruno Mars making his way to Gillette Stadium in September. Can't wait to see him. Here he is now, WZID.

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0: 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Lots more of it on the way for you, as well as a forecast. Yes, there is sun in the future. There goes U2. U2 surprising everybody, dropping a whole bunch of new music this year. We got a whole album coming out. There's some EPs, new single out right now called Street of Dreams. It's pretty good. There you go. It's 95.7 WZID.
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9: 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Alex Goen patented hypnosis. 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
12: Cloudy with showers today. Gets up to about 72. We'll see some more showers tonight. Low 63. Then tomorrow, we'll see some sun with a shower around. It'll be warmer. High 82. That's the latest from the WZID New Hampshire Weather Watch.

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Long set of today's best music rolls right along. Looks like weather's going to cooperate to do stuff outside this weekend. Want to find something to do? 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

0: Backstreet Boys wrapping up 30 minutes of today's best music on 95.7 WCID with Tiffany. You're surrounded by really good people in Manchester. The owner and employees at Varney Street Quick Shop helped stop three senior citizens from losing 17 grand to crypto scams. Instead of simply completing the transactions, they were recognizing the warning signs. They took the time to ask some questions. Then they contacted Manchester police to help protect their customers. That's more than great customer service. That's neighbors looking out for your neighbors. And it's reassuring to know that there are people in this community who are willing to step in and do the right thing. So huge thank you to Varney Street Quick Shop and to the Manchester Police Department for reminding us that kindness and hometown pride, alive and well.
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14: Cloudy with showers today. Gets up to about 72. We'll see some more showers tonight. Low 63. Then tomorrow, we'll see some sun with a shower around. It'll be warmer. High 82. That's the latest from the WZID New Hampshire Weather Watch.

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0: What do cheeseburger chocolates actually look like? 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Doesn't look too bad.
1: They say the holy water's watered down, and this town's lost its faith. 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

0: 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Whoever came up with the name Pizza Stock really deserves a standing ovation. 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

You're in the middle of 30 minutes of today's best music on 95.7 WZID. Hoping everything's starting to get dried out real soon. Those storms on Tuesday bringing all that rain, especially the Colonial Village Apartments over on West River Drive. Hope your cars weren't too damaged with all that flooding. Commencing the Sundance now.

Thank you for spending your workday with us here at 95.7 WZID. 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

0: What a voice, Steve Perry, wrapping up 30 minutes of today's best music on 95.7 WCID. Isn't it amazing how when you hear Steve Perry's voice, or just your favorite song from the 80s, it just sends you straight back. One minute you're folding laundry, the next you're 16 again, singing at the top of your lungs like you don't have a care in the world. 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
1: Cloudy with showers today. Gets up to about 72. We'll see some more showers tonight. Low 63. Then tomorrow, we'll see some sun with a shower around. It'll be warmer. High 82. That's the latest from the WZID New Hampshire weather watch.

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0: 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Some heroes wear uniforms and some show up with ladders, shingles, and a big desire to give back. 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So thank you to everybody and making sure that our veterans know that their community has their back. We've got 30 minutes of music to get you through another wet, gray day in Manchester coming up next.
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0: Ace of Base wraps up 30 minutes of today's best music on 95.7 WCID with Tiffany. Latest update from the cleanup at the dive on Lake Winnipesaukee is a little bittersweet. The structure, unfortunately, has now been taken down to the deck, but a few meaningful pieces were able to be saved, including the dive's iconic sign and the new solar panels from the roof. And even more inspiring is the community that's rallying around them. Huge thank you to Contracting Services Company. They were donating towards the cost of the dumpsters. So here's hoping that these little small victories and the incredible support from the community are the foundation for brighter days ahead, because New Hampshire really has a special way of showing up for its neighbors.
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5: Cloudy with showers today. Gets up to about 72. We'll see some more showers tonight. Low 63. Then tomorrow, we'll see some sun with a shower around. It'll be warmer. High 82. That's the latest from the WZID New Hampshire Weather Watch.

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0: 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Hey, it's Tiffany. When the world's been asking so much from you, Delilah always gives something back. It's great music, thoughtful conversations, and a chance to just simply breathe right before bedtime. That's tonight starting at 7 and every weeknight here on 95.7 WZID. Coming up, you are kind of on the downslide towards the weekend. We've got another 30 minutes of today's best music coming up next.
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2: 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It runs 44 miles from Nashua to Concord and now ends at Exit 14. The Everett Arena in Concord is named for Frederick's son, Douglas, a Hall of Fame hockey player from Dartmouth College who won a silver medal at the 1932 Winter Olympics.
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0: 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Hey, it's Tiffany. Another huge shout out to our incredible rescue teams here in New Hampshire. When a hiker suffered a serious leg injury up on the Lionhead Trail this week, this team of volunteers from the Androscoggin Valley Search and Rescue just took over, carefully transporting her down the trail, while another crew responded to a second injured hiker at the same time. These highly trained and selfless volunteers, they're everyday people, just willing to drop everything and help someone that they've never met, and many times in very dangerous conditions. So again, we say thank you, and we are just so lucky to have you.
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15: Cloudy with showers today. Gets up to about 72. We'll see some more showers tonight. Low 63. Then tomorrow, we'll see some sun with a shower around. It'll be warmer. High 82. That's the latest from the WZID New Hampshire Weather Watch.

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0: Younger You. It's Miley on 95.7 WCID with Tiffany. And speaking of age, meet Zena. Zena is proof that age is just a number, because at 7 years young, Zena is still ready for adventure. Hiking, she is in. Swimming, absolutely. Exploring the great outdoors, just tell her what time you're leaving. She is also a total sweetheart who just loves people and does really good with kids of all ages. The only thing missing from Zena's life is someone to call her own, and she is our pet of the week. So head on over to the WZID Facebook page and see how adorable Zena is. Or you can stop by the Manchester Animal Shelter and meet this very well-behaved lady. She may convince you that your weekend plans should now include a leash and a whole lot of tail wags. Pet of the Week brought to you by Rockingham Emergency Veterinary Hospital. 30 minutes of music is coming up next.
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3: Heading into tonight, expect considerable cloudiness, temperatures dipping to a low around 60. For tomorrow, look for intervals of clouds and sun in the morning, becoming cloudier later in the day. Just a slight chance of a passing rain shower and a high around 81. Tomorrow night, clear skies with a low of 61, giving way to a mix of clouds and sun on Saturday morning before the clouds settle back in for the afternoon. I'm Peggy James. That's the latest WZID New Hampshire Weather Watch.

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3: Being low-tech is still something some people quietly take pride in. No constant texting, no GPS guiding every turn. It's less common now, but it still exists in the rhythm of everyday life. What often stands out in that same world is how wildlife continues to break into the news cycle. In a stream of headlines shaped by crime, scandal, and bad news, it's the simplest stories that tend to stay with people the longest. A moose wanders through Manchester as if it belongs there. Or orphaned bear cubs found along I-89 after a motor vehicle collision. Small moments, but the ones that draw attention. In rural and suburban New Hampshire, these sightings are not unusual. Bear, deer, moose, wild turkey, they move through the landscape whether noticed or not. What is ordinary in one place can feel extraordinary in another. Even in a fast world, wildlife still makes the news. And when it does, it often sticks.
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We're inside 30 minutes of today's best music on 95.7 WZID. I got an email from a listener today, Eric, and Eric says, thank goodness it's not raining today. Well, not yet anyway. It is cloudy out, but we'll get the full forecast coming up in just a few minutes on WZID.

0: 95.7 WZID, going back a few years with Soft Cell with Jim and Peg. 3:20 on your Thursday. Good afternoon, Peg. How's the day going for you?
1: It's going just great. I'm snapping along to the song. You know, so many, only so many songs you can snap your fingers to, and that's one of the perfect ones, right?
0: Yeah, right. We got it. I love that.
1: Of course.
0: Yeah, and that's a great song for 80s Saturday Night as well, which is a show that you host every

0: Saturday from 7 to midnight. And now you're the best. Can I just tell you that?
1: Well, that's very kind of you, but you help out with it too, so I appreciate your effort. And also Morgan Prue, our director of content, can't do it without you guys.
0: Well, that's very nice. Thank you so much. So, question of the day. Peg, give it to us. What is it?
1: Well, this I heard this on TV the other night for the first time, and I know I guess out of the loop here, but they were talking about schlubby hubbies, and there was someone famous in the news who apparently has a schlubby hubby, and this is someone who I guess she's like a famous New York designer or something, but her husband is total opposite, and I was like, schlubby hubby, that's funny, and they say, you know, when we think about that, think of like Adam Sandler wearing the oversized hoodie, you know, shorts and slides. And well, his wife, Jackie, always looks like beautiful, like she's ready to walk the runway, you know. Mm-hmm. And so I was like wondering what other character, you know, actors and famous couples. And Hailey Bieber and Justin Bieber, apparently Justin is kind of qualifies as a schlubby hubby. He likes to wear oversized hoodies and, you know, street gear and casual sweatpants. And I can see that. And also they point to Beyonce and Jay-Z, with Beyonce always looking fabulous and Jay-Z, you know, maybe not so much. So I just ask, you know, our listeners, do you have a partner that would qualify as a schlubby hubby? And if so, do you have a picture of how they dress, or maybe just tell us that one item that you wish that maybe you could take and hide somewhere, bury it in the backyard that they love to wear? So that's the question.
0: Do you have a schlubby hubby?
1: Yes.
0: I know the answer. So you do. You would consider him a schlubby hubby?
1: I would, yes, because he has the same few items he wears repeatedly. They're on repeat. And, yeah, so that's definitely something. Wardrobe is not part of his daily, you know, requirements. He'll wear the same shorts he had on the past 3 days. Doesn't care. So.
0: Yeah, you know what? I'm a little bit the same. I'm not married, so I'm not a schlubby hubby. But if I were married, I think I would be one.
1: You think so?
0: Yeah, I had lost some weight over the last couple of years. And when I was heavier, it was really difficult because there were only certain clothes that were comfortable when I was overweight. And so that really was like same pair of jeans. You know, I'd have like two pairs of jeans I'd rotate all week. And yeah, it's just weird. It's a strange thing. It's funny too, when you get older and you're schlubby, it looks worse. If you're young and really good looking and in shape, you can dress down like Justin Bieber and look okay. Mm-hmm. But if you look like me, that's a totally, different story.
1: Well, it's just a matter of like, you know, I guess what it really comes down to is when you're going out like on the weekend, will he put on something a little bit nicer? You know what I mean? Or
0: yeah.
1: No, it's just going to be the hoodie and the shorts and the slides, you know, the usual. Or, you know, do you just kind of wish you could shake him a little bit and say, hey, come on, how about just once in a while you put on a button-down shirt, you know?
0: That's nice.
1: Yeah, it's a question. Let us know. So far, people say, Christine says her husband, nope, not a schlubby hubby. Who else? We said Christine said she can't even. Loretta says no, and Lisa says never. So far, I guess I'm the only one with a schlubby hubby. So.
0: All right. Well, hopefully we'll get some other people. You can also call in if you'd like on the Shaheen and Gordon line at 603-666-0957. But do you have a schlubby hubby? Get us on Facebook, WZID Manchester.
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1: Heading into tonight, expect considerable cloudiness, temperatures dipping to a low around 60. For tomorrow, look for intervals of clouds and sun in the morning, becoming cloudier later in the day. Just a slight chance of a passing rain shower and a high around 81. Tomorrow night, clear skies with a low of 61, giving way to a mix of clouds and sun on Saturday morning before the clouds settle back in for the afternoon. I'm Peggy James. That's the latest WZID New Hampshire Weather Watch.

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There's a great documentary on the Go-Go's. It was on Showtime. It came out a couple of years ago. It might be on their on the Max streaming service. It's a great documentary about the Go-Go's, and it really like shed light on their rise to fame and the credibility they had as kind of a punk band at first. Really cool watch.

0: 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When you were in high school, Peg, who were your celebrity crushes? Do you remember?
1: Oh, boy. That was a long time ago.
0: Wasn't that long ago. Come on.
1: Yeah. No, I don't know. I'd have to give that some serious thought. How about you?
0: Well, the reason I bring it up is because the Aerosmith song featured Alicia Silverstone. Remember she was in two of those Aerosmith videos?
1: Oh, yeah, right. Okay.
0: And mm-hmm. I think I was in my early 20s at the time. I just had the biggest crush on Alicia Silverstone. I just love her so much. That's why I brought it up. But
1: you know. Okay. All right. Good to know.
0: She turned into a weirdo, though. Like, when she had a baby, and then she was mama birding the baby. Do you know what mama birding is?
1: No.
0: It's when...
1: Oh, no. Is it what I think? Oh, go ahead.
0: No, go ahead. Take a guess.
1: No. Is it... No, you have to tell me because what I'm thinking is really disgusting.
0: I think it's the same thing. She would chew the food and then give it to the kid.
1: Oh.
0: Is that what you thought?
1: Yes, it is. It is. And I certainly never did that. You know, and actually, since we're playing Aerosmith, Steven Tyler, that was probably it, because I did see Aerosmith, you know, baby, and I actually met him in person, like, in the early 80s, when maybe, like, around 1980, 81. Aerosmith wasn't doing great at that time, and so I ran into him at a bar that I was working at, so that was kind of cool. So he might have been one of my celebrity crushes back in those days.
0: Wow, did you serve him?
1: I did, yes.
0: Oh,
1: I bought him a drink.
0: That
1: was back
0: cool.
1: when he drank, though.
0: Oh, yeah.
1: He doesn't do that anymore. So, yeah. So, I did. I actually got to buy Steven Tyler a drink. I'm sure he doesn't remember it, but anyway.
0: He could be listening right now. Doesn't he live in New Hampshire or lives in Massachusetts or something?
1: Like that? I think Sunapee area is where he's originally from. Yeah, the Tallarico family. So, Steven, if you're listening, you're welcome.
0: All right. So, Peg, we're asking the question, if your husband is a schlubby hubby, you can get on our Facebook page and let us know. A schlubby hubby is like you were saying, Adam Sandler, kind of like the oversized shorts.
1: Yeah, not really a fashionista kind of guy, just wears whatever's comfortable, even if his wife is, you know, dressed to the T's and, you know, looking to walk the catwalk, but he's just, yeah, whatever, the slides, the shorts, the baggy stuff. Kyle's asking, can there be a schlubby wifey? And absolutely, I'm sure that's happens. I feel like there are probably a lot of schlubby couples too, you know what I mean? It's like, oh, if you're going to dress like that, well, then so am I, you know?
0: Most definitely. I was dating this girl once about 10 years ago, and she was great. And this isn't a shot on her if she's listening, but she just didn't bathe that often. She didn't really need to. She didn't like smell or have any problem. This is a terrible thing. But it was just, she was kind of a schlubby. She was a little schlubby. That's all.
1: Yeah. Okay. Yeah. You know, I will say this. I know my daughters can be like that at times. They can go for quite a while without showering, and they're proud to talk about it. So, you know, I definitely see that for sure. And if you, you know, I mean, it's just one of those things. Do what makes you feel comfortable. But I'm just wondering, I know sometimes there's wives will try to hide like that certain sweatshirt or something that the husband wants to wear all the time, and they can't stand it. They just want to burn it somewhere. So let us know if you have a schlubby hubby, if you have a picture or just that one item that you really wish they would retire. Let us know at WZID Manchester on Facebook.
0: Yeah, love to see those pictures, so definitely post them up there. It's WZID. It's 350. How are we looking out there on the roads, Peg?
1: Everett Turnpike's got the usual buildup getting through Nashua and Merrimack. Also seeing some buildup on the circumferential highway heading west into Hudson. Beyond that, the rest of the state's checking out okay. Coming up from Massachusetts, 93 North is heavy from just north of Wilmington all the way up into Methuen. And 495 North is busy through Lawrence, making your way into Haverhill. 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I'm Peggy James. That's the latest from the WZID Traffic Network.
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1: Oh, yeah, of course. And also, you know, I just wanted to point out, if you watch Jeopardy, like I do almost every night, that was the question to an answer on Jeopardy last night was Katrina and the Waves. They were one of the featured in the K category. So I knew that one. So Katrina, I'm going to have everything. You know, Genesis and Kaja Gugu, Cyndi Lauper, you know, Steve Winwood. I mean, Crowded House, The Tubes, you name it. Everything that you love from the 80s, we'll bring it on. We have 5 hours to fill. So we'll definitely put on something that everyone loves.
0: I love that. And as a result, I would like to give you a hug, Peg, because today is National Give a Hug Day. So can we hug for a second?
1: Well, you're way over there. And we'll have to wait till after the traffic report.
0: Okay, right? Maybe we'll do that. Bob, the reason I bring this up is because it's going to reflect in the Oh Wow song at 5 o'clock. National Give a Hug Day. Now, I can't hug the listeners, but I can hug them with a song, and that's what I'm going
1: to I'm curious now. I'll have to wait for another, 40 minutes to find out?
0: Yes.
1: Okay, I can do that. Okay, I'm going to be here anyway, so.
0: That's what they pay you the big bucks for.
1: That's right. Oh, boy. We'll look forward to 5 o'clock then as everyone's heading home. It's slow moving if you're heading up into Concord. 93 really starts to slow down in Bow, especially as you approach the 89 split. Up to about exit 14, we've got some stop and go traffic. Everett Turnpike not doing great. We had a crash being reported on the Everett at exit 7. Stop and go traffic back to exit 5A on the northbound stretch getting through Nashua. Merrimack has the usual buildup between exits 10 and 11. Beyond that, the rest of the state, a little bit busy on 101 West going through Auburn. Looking good on the seacoast and coming up from Massachusetts right now. Route 3 is fine. 93 is heavy volume from 125 up to 113. I'm Peggy James. That's the latest from the WZID Traffic Network.
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14: Heading into tonight, expect considerable cloudiness, temperatures dipping to a low around 60. For tomorrow, look for intervals of clouds and sun in the morning, becoming cloudier later in the day. Just a slight chance of a passing rain shower and a high around 81. Tomorrow night, clear skies with a low of 61, giving way to a mix of clouds and sun on Saturday morning before the clouds settle back in for the afternoon. I'm Peggy James. That's the latest WZID New Hampshire Weather Watch.

95.7 WZID with John Waite. I'm Jim Ryan. It's about 4:34. We have the OWASP song at 5 coming up in about 25 minutes. Again, it is National Give a Hug Day, so I'm going to give you a hug with the song.

0: It's Benson Boone on 95.7 WZID. Benson Boone, Peg, have you seen those videos of him doing flips on stage?
1: Yes, I have. He's, wow, quite an acrobat.
0: Yeah, so I've seen videos of countless rock stars who have fallen on stage. In fact, I've seen that happen in person. And I just wonder, like, of the hundreds of shows that he's done, has he ever missed and fallen?
1: I feel like we would have heard about that, you know? I mean, he's really amazing. And he was just, played Boston last week, I think, maybe within the past week or so. I heard it was a really good, energetic show. But yeah, I get worried. I think he did it at, like, either the Grammys or one of the music shows, and he did, like, a flip off of a piano or something. And I was like, oh, don't do that, you know? Makes me nervous. You know, it's the mother in me. Be careful, you know?
0: Just be careful. I mean, yeah, it always makes me a little nervous, too, because it just takes one mess up, and you're in front of thousands of people when it happens. And I don't know. I mean, when he gets old, what's going to happen? He's just not going to do it anymore.
1: Oh, yeah. I mean, that's kind of a, how are you going to live that one down when you're 70, you know?
0: Yeah, people are like, do the flip. He's walking out with a cane, you know what I mean?
1: He'll be flipping the cane, you know, there you go, doing twirling it, right?
0: Exactly.
1: Oh, boy. All right, right now we've got some backups for you on the 93 North stretch from pretty much just north of Hooksett up through Bow and into Concord, especially as you're approaching 89. That's when you really hit the brakes, just stop and go traffic. Until you're past about exit 1213, and then you start moving pretty well again. Seeing some delays on 293 going from Bedford into Manchester's Mill Yard. Everett Turnpike still suffering a bit after an earlier crash on the northbound side by exit 7. I think that has cleared out, but the delays are still lingering, especially getting through Merrimack right now. Looking okay on the lower end of 93, coming up from Massachusetts. Route 3 is okay. 93 coming up just north of 495, you're going to slow down getting through Andover. And 495 north, you're on the brakes through Lawrence. 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I'm Peggy James. That's the latest from the WZID Traffic Network.
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4: It is once again time for the Oh Wow song at 5 o'clock. We're a little bit early, a couple minutes before, but you know what? It's never too early to get a hug, if you know what I'm saying. All right, so today is sending a hug day or giving a hug day, share a hug. Now, obviously, I can't do that to you physically because, you know, we're not in the same room, but I can do it sonically, and I can't think of a song that sounds more like a hug than this one from Norah Jones. This is Come Away With Me. It's the Oh Wow song at 5 o'clock on WZID.

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1: 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It is Jim, and we got Peg standing by. Peg, it's time for the afternoon commute for most people. They're heading out on the roadways.
2: Yes, it is. And we have the usual kind of commute that you would expect to have on a day like today with a lot of northbound traffic. I always wonder if people are starting the weekends early on Thursday, you know, because they want to get a good spot at the campsite or something. But we have heavy traffic 93 north right now going from Hooksett up through Bow and into Concord. Stop and go, especially as you make your way towards the 89 split. 293 north is sluggish, getting from Bedford going into Manchester. And the Everett Turnpike northbound also seeing some delays through Nashua, and especially between exits 10 and 11 in Merrimack. Coming up from Massachusetts right now, 93 North, heavy from 125 in Wilmington up to 113 in Methuen, so expect delays there. 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I'm Peggy James. That's the latest from the WZID Traffic Network.
1: Well, thank you, Peg. And, you know, it was funny. 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
7: Heading into tonight, expect considerable cloudiness, temperatures dipping to a low around 60. For tomorrow, look for intervals of clouds and sun in the morning, becoming cloudier later in the day. Just a slight chance of a passing rain shower at a high around 81. Tomorrow night, clear skies with a low of 61, giving way to a mix of clouds and sun on Saturday morning before the clouds settle back in for the afternoon. I'm Peggy James. That's the latest WZID New Hampshire Weather Watch.

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We're rolling through a long set of today's best music. Traffic's getting bad out there. Well, we'll find out with Peggy coming up in a couple minutes. She'll tell you where not to go.

0: got our own American girl right here, Peggy James on 95.7 WZID. Peg, how's it going today?
1: It's going great. It's a little gloomy today, but that's okay. We're inching our way towards the weekend, aren't we? We're almost there.
0: We are, and I'm looking at Neil and Marga's weekend planner right now, and there's some pretty fun stuff on here. I know that you were part of the update. You helped Neil and Marga with this, too, so thank you for that. We appreciate it.
1: Yeah, it's fun to find out what's going on. We don't want to miss out.
0: No, one of the things is a free Sunday concert in Manchester. That's happening, Sunday. Friends of Stark Park. So that's going to be pretty cool. If you want some free music, you can go on to Neil and Marga's Weekend Planner and get all the details there.
1: Yeah, just bring like a chair, a blanket, whatever. Totally free. They've been doing this for years, too, over at Stark Park. Real pretty there. And also, keep your eyes to the sky this weekend because the annual Hot Air Balloon Rally is starting tomorrow in Suncook. Goes throughout the whole weekend. See those really cool hot air balloons. So that's one of the many activities that you'll find on Neil and Marga's Weekend Planner.
0: You know, it's funny you mentioned hot air balloons because when I was a kid, I grew up in a very suburban neighborhood in Massachusetts. So, you know, a bunch of houses on the street, what you'd expect. And there are a lot of trees around like there are here. And one of my neighbors, he was a weird dude, bought a hot air balloon and had it in his backyard, like hovering over the neighborhood.
1: Wow, that's so cool.
0: It was, but I don't know how he got up and down without hitting the trees because there were no open fields. And his backyard was small. Get it at all. He's still alive. He's like in his 90s. Sometimes I see him out there like blowing leaves and stuff like that.
1: The hot air balloon guy. You know, if he had kids, I'm sure they were like the hit of the neighborhood. You know, you have a hot air balloon in your backyard? I only have a trampoline. Come on.
0: He did have kids, but he was a jerk and like never let them do anything. So I didn't get to go in it. My dad did, but I didn't.
1: Really? Yeah. Oh, wow. That's really cool. I don't know. There's got to be a good story behind there. So, yeah, next time you see him out raking his leaves or whatever, you know, bring a tape recorder and talk to the guy. I'm very curious about this.
0: All right.
1: Hey, right now, if you're heading home, we do have a few slowdowns you should be aware of. One of them is the usual spot, the Everett Turnpike north through Merrimack, and then 293 going from Bedford into Manchester's Mill Yard section. It's been really slow on 93 north. No accidents right now. We had one earlier, but pretty much from Hooksett just after the rest area up through Bowen, especially as you're approaching I-89, you're going to be on the brakes till you're about to exit 13, 14 in Concord, and then continuing north, you're looking okay. 125 in Epping, a little sluggish north and southbound, and coming up from Massachusetts, things have improved a lot. 93 is still a little slow between Andover and Methuen, but 495 has cleared out and no issues for you on Route 3. I'm Peggy James. That's the latest from the WZID Traffic Network.
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0: 95.7 WZID, today's best music. That is Lady Gaga, Bruno Mars, Die With A Smile with Jim Ryan, Peggy James standing by as well. And Delilah comes in tonight. She's in actually 6 nights a week, 7 to midnight. She works Sunday through Friday on 95.7 WZID. So she is getting ready in the other room to take over at 7 o'clock. We got a little more business to tend to, though, Peg. How are we doing out there on the roadways?
1: Been busy heading north on 93 from Hooksett up through Bow and into Concord. Starting to ease out a little bit for you there, so good news. Everett Turnpike still a little sluggish through Merrimack after exit 10. And 293 going from Bedford into the Manchester Mill Yard. You've got company with you there. Coming up from Massachusetts, looking good on Route 3. 495 is moving well. 93 still a little sluggish, just north of 495 up to 113 in Methuen. I'm Peggy James. That's the latest from the WZID Traffic Network.
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2: Heading into tonight, expect considerable cloudiness, temperatures dipping to a low around 60. For tomorrow, look for intervals of clouds and sun in the morning, becoming cloudier later in the day. Just a slight chance of a passing rain shower and a high around 81. Tomorrow night, clear skies with a low of 61, giving way to a mix of clouds and sun on Saturday morning before the clouds settle back in for the afternoon. I'm Peggy James. That's the latest WZID New Hampshire Weather Watch.

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It's Jim Ryan. Rolling through a long set. Delilah getting ready in the other room to come in 7 to midnight on WZID. I had a

0: 95.7 WZID with Prince. It's Jim and Peg. And Peg, the pet of the week was, I believe, a dog this week. Every Tuesday at 3 o'clock, Manchester Animal Shelter will come in with a different pet. And there was this great dog, and she was friendly and fluffy. And, you know, there are all kinds of pets up for adoption.
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0: 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And as we said, Peg, many different animals, different ages, and some of them are like street animals. Some of them lost their owners. So, you know, there's a lot to choose from there. So make sure you check that out. Well, we are coming up on 7 o'clock. Delilah's in the other room getting ready now. She's going to take you through till midnight, and Peg and I will talk to you tomorrow.
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1: 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Pat's Peak not only offers skiing, but an Oktoberfest celebration and the springtime pond skim. And it is the only Henniker on Earth.
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1: Rough edges of your day. I'm here to help you relax and unwind and focus on the people that matter, because that's what matters. The relationships in our lives are what really matters.

0: Hi, good evening. Welcome to the Delilah Show. What can I do for you tonight?
1: I'd just like to dedicate to my wonderful husband. It is a funny way that we started out. We were blind dates. We were set up by my so-called best friend that knew that I was very shy and very goody-goody-goody, and she knew this guy was the choker that worked with her husband, and he had a really good, funny sense of humor, but we were really opposites, and I said, sure, I'll go out with them, and I thought they were going to introduce me to, you know, meet him. And they just dropped me off in the driveway, and they took off and left me there. And I was scared stiff. I mean, I wanted to just run and hide because I was so shy and so scared. And I looked up, and I heard the door open, and out walked the most gorgeous blonde-haired guy with the most gorgeous blue eyes, and I fell for him head over heels. And my dad hated him, absolutely hated him. And he forbid me to see him. The clincher of the whole thing is my dad was a preacher, and he ended up marrying us.
0: Ah, so dad overcame his disdain for this young man.
1: Yes, he did. But this young man turned out to be the blessing of my whole family.
0: And how many years has that been, Pat?
1: We just had 30.

0: I've known I was going to marry him since we were in eighth grade. First, it was so good. But slowly, he started nitpicking at me about what I wear, where I'm going, who I'm going places with. He's been saying very mean things to me, calling me stupid and useless. I'm so confused and I don't know what to do to fix this because I love him so much. Please, please help me. From Lynn. Oh, Lynn, I will have my words of advice for you coming up next, but right now I want you to do me a favor. While we play a commercial, Lynn, I want you to go and get in your closet and find your most comfortable pair of tennis shoes, okay? Go grab them right now. We'll be back, Lynn, and I will have my mother Delilah words for you. You're listening to Delilah on 95.7 WZID. In this 25th anniversary year of September 11th, the Tunnel to Towers Foundation continues to honor America's heroes. 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

0: friend.
1: Tonight's Delilah's Dilemma is from Lynn, who turned 21, who is engaged, has been loving this man for the last, 9 years? And suddenly he's saying things like calling her stupid and useless. Lynn, before we went to commercial, I told you to go find your most comfortable pair of tennis shoes, and I hope you did that. Now, whatever you've got on your feet, if you got on boots, if you got on slippers, I want you to put your tennis shoes on, lace them up, tie them securely, and then walk on down the road of life. Do not pass go. Do not collect a wedding ring. Lynn, if you aren't even married yet and he's calling you vulgar names, stupid, that's what my kids are not allowed to use that word. We call it the S word. They're not allowed to say shut up. They're not allowed to say stupid in my house. That is a vulgar word. And if somebody who claims to love you, who claims to want to spend his life with you, is saying that to you now and you're not even married, honey, it's not going to get any better. It's going to get a whole lot worse. You say you're confused and don't know what to do to fix this because I love him so much. You cannot fix this. You cannot fix another human being. And loving somebody when they hurt you, it's not good. It's deadly. Do not stay in a relationship. Whether you're engaged, do not ever allow somebody to be controlling, to be hurtful, to be unkind. It's only going to get worse. So before you walk down that aisle and then end up in a really bad situation, walk out the door of this relationship. Tie your tennis shoes, walk on down that road of life.

0: Hello, my friend. Welcome to your Thursday, Throwback Thursday night. What does that mean? That means we're going to play a few calls from yesteryear, maybe some songs that you remember from yesteryear, the song that you danced to in your socks at the prom. We're going to bring back those sweet memories. We're going to help you enjoy these last few days of the month of July and get ready for the new month ahead. If you've just found me for the first time, where the heck have you been all these years? I've been right here, and it's so good to be here with you, sharing this summer night. 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

0: 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Who is this?
1: Hi, this is Erica and Kara.
0: Hi, ladies. What can I do for you?
1: Hi, we're best friends, and we're together for the week, and we have just discovered that we both have the Delilah Show on the radio, and we didn't realize it, and we were just really excited, and we just wanted to call in and play a song for us or something.
0: So you didn't realize that you shared me at night.
1: Exactly.
0: How cool is that?
1: It's just like a big community, and it just makes us feel really good and stuff. And we were shocked when we found out that we both listen to you all the time.
0: It is a big community. It's a big, wonderful community.
1: Love it. We just love you. You always cheer us up when we listen to you.
0: I am so blessed to be able to share in the lives with really awesome people. And I get to listen to songs that I love. And I work with my best friend, Janie. I couldn't ask for more.
1: That's awesome.
0: I am thanking God every day, every day, every day, every day for all the blessings of my life, including being able to keep friendships like yours and your best friend close in your hearts, even though you're miles apart.
1: Mm-hmm.
0: So let me play a good song for you. Which one did you want to hear?
1: Anything, whatever you suggest.
0: Okay, I'll find a good one for you.
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0: Taking your calls, sharing your stories, playing your favorite love songs, and bringing back all those sweet memories from yesteryear. I'm glad you're here with me tonight. Drive carefully, and I'll be here for you.